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1: And within 24 hours of that diagnosis, we found ourselves here in Memphis at St. Jude. 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
3: 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The stated parties and promotional participants are not liable for injury incurred because of any contest promotion. Limit one winner per household every 30 days. Winner has 30 days from the date of giveaway to pick their prize up. Grand prize drawings will be determined per contest. Winners agree to sign a contest release form as a condition of receiving the prize package. Winners agree to allow the use of his or her name, likeness, and or voice for additional publicity and advertising purposes for the period of 1 year from the grand prize drawing date without additional compensation. WLKR reserves the right to amend these rules at any time. All decisions of WLKR are final. Prizes may not be refunded, transferred, or exchanged. All taxes, including sales tax and federal tax, are the sole responsibility of the winner. Copies of these rules are available by sending a self-addressed stamped envelope to General Contest Rules, care of WLKR, 10327 Milan Road, US Route 250, Milan, Ohio 44846. 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

The following are general contest rules for WLKR. All contests are open to all persons 18 years of age and older unless specified. No employee or any member of their families of the Elyria-Lorraine Broadcasting Company, its advertisers and promoters of any contest are eligible. The stated parties and promotional participants are not liable for injury incurred because of any contest promotion. Limit one winner per household every 30 days. Winner has 30 days from the date of giveaway to pick their prize up. Grand prize drawings will be determined per contest. Winners agree to sign a contest release form as a condition of receiving the prize package. Winners agree to allow the use of his or her name, likeness, and or voice for additional publicity and advertising purposes for the period of 1 year from the grand prize drawing date without additional compensation. WLKR reserves the right to amend these rules at any time. All decisions of WLKR are final. Prizes may not be refunded, transferred, or exchanged. All taxes, including sales tax and federal tax, are the sole responsibility of the winner. Copies of these rules are available by sending a self-addressed stamped envelope to General Contest Rules, care of WLKR, 10327 Milan Road, US Route 250, Milan, Ohio 44846. Rules are also available at WLKRradio.com.

0: We're your voice of the Firelands, 95.3 WLKR. Martin Davis with you. 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
1: It's time now for a look at your WLKR entertainment guide. Some events going on around the area. The Linda Lindas will be at the Beachland Ballroom on Wednesday, October 14th. The Grog Shop will have Bridget Calls Me Baby with Common People on Saturday, October 17th as part of their Irreversible Tour. The OCs featuring Bridget Dawson will play two sold-out shows at the Beachland Ballroom on October 18th and 19th. Candle Bows will play the House of Blues in Cleveland on Saturday, October 24th. And Paul Oakenfold with Crystal Method will play the Globe Iron in Cleveland on Friday, October 30th. 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
0: 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Here's your forecast from the National Weather Service. Showers developing tonight with thunderstorms possible, breezy with a low near 57 degrees. For tomorrow, rain with possible thunderstorms, breezy with a high near 68. For tomorrow night, mostly cloudy, a chance of showers early with a low near 57. And for Monday, mostly sunny with a high near 79.
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2: 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No employee or any member of their families of the Elyria-Lorraine Broadcasting Company, its advertisers and promoters of any contest are eligible. The stated parties and promotional participants are not liable for injury incurred because of any contest promotion. Limit one winner per household every 30 days. Winner has 30 days from the date of giveaway to pick their prize up. Grand prize drawings will be determined per contest. Winners agree to sign a contest release form as a condition of receiving the prize package. Winners agree to allow the use of his or her name, likeness, and or voice for additional publicity and advertising purposes for the period of 1 year from the grand prize drawing date without additional compensation. WLKR reserves the right to amend these rules at any time. All decisions of WLKR are final. Prizes may not be refunded, transferred, or exchanged. All taxes, including sales tax and federal tax, are the sole responsibility of the winner. Copies of these rules are available by sending a self-addressed stamped envelope to General Contest Rules, care of WLKR, 10327 Milan Road, US Route 250, Milan, Ohio, 44846. 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
0: 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Taking a look at your forecast from the National Weather Service. Rain today with possible thunderstorms. It'll be breezy with the high near 68 degrees. Mostly sunny tomorrow with the high near 79. On Tuesday, partly sunny, a chance of showers and thunderstorms with the high near 76.
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1: 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Fall is in the air and cooler temperatures are right around the corner. 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From the National Weather Service, rain with possible thunderstorms today. It'll be breezy with a high near 68 degrees. For tonight, mostly cloudy, a chance of showers early with the low near 57. Mostly sunny tomorrow with the high near 79. Tuesday, partly sunny with a chance of showers and thunderstorms with the high near 76.
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0: 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Rain with possible thunderstorms today, breezy with a high near 68 degrees. Tonight, mostly cloudy, a chance of showers early with a low near 57. Mostly sunny tomorrow with the high near 79.
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0: 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Martin Davis with you. 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
0: 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Taking a look at your forecast from the National Weather Service, rain today with possible thunderstorms. It'll be breezy with the high near 68 degrees. Mostly sunny tomorrow with the high near 79. On Tuesday, partly sunny, a chance of showers and thunderstorms with the high near 76.
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2: 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For 40 years, Rotary and partners have delivered vaccines globally. Like here, and even here. Impressive, right? But 12.5 million children are still totally unvaccinated. 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See? It can be done. And the results are worth it. Let's ensure that all children grow up safe from preventable diseases.
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0: 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From the National Weather Service, rain with possible thunderstorms today. It'll be breezy with a high near 68 degrees. For tonight, mostly cloudy, a chance of showers early with the low near 57. Mostly sunny tomorrow with the high near 79. Tuesday, partly sunny with a chance of showers and thunderstorms with the high near 76.
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0: 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Here's your forecast from the National Weather Service. Rain with possible thunderstorms today, breezy with the high near 68 degrees. Tonight, mostly cloudy, a chance of showers early with a low near 57. Mostly sunny tomorrow with the high near 79.
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0: 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Martin Davis with you. 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

0: KR, have a great weekend. I'll be back with you on a Monday. We'll play some Name That Lyric in the 11 o'clock hour. 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
4: 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Taking a look at your forecast from the National Weather Service, rain today with possible thunderstorms. It'll be breezy with the high near 68 degrees. Mostly sunny tomorrow with the high near 79. On Tuesday, partly sunny, a chance of showers and thunderstorms with the high near 76.
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She says, hey babe, take a walk on the wild side. 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
4: 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Grand prize drawings will be determined per contest. Winners agree to sign a contest release form as a condition of receiving the prize package. Winners agree to allow the use of his or her name, likeness, and or voice for additional publicity and advertising purposes for the period of 1 year from the grand prize drawing date without additional compensation.

0: 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All decisions of WLKR are final. Prizes may not be refunded, transferred, or exchanged. 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
2: 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From the National Weather Service, rain with possible thunderstorms today. It'll be breezy with a high near 68 degrees. For tonight, mostly cloudy, a chance of showers early with a low near 57. Mostly sunny tomorrow with the high near 79. Tuesday, partly sunny with a chance of showers and thunderstorms with the high near 76.
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0: 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Fall is in the air and cooler temperatures are right around the corner. When you're ready to turn up the heat, Norwalk Heating and Air Conditioning is ready to keep your home comfortable from the first cool morning to the coldest winter day. Count on Norwalk Heating and Air Conditioning. Here's your forecast from the National Weather Service. Rain with possible thunderstorms today, breezy with the high near 68 degrees. Tonight, mostly cloudy, a chance of showers early with a low near 57. Mostly sunny tomorrow with a high near 79.
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0: 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Taking a look at your forecast from the National Weather Service, rain today with possible thunderstorms. It'll be breezy with the high near 68 degrees, mostly sunny tomorrow with the high near 79. On Tuesday, partly sunny, a chance of showers and thunderstorms with the high near 76.
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1: 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The Linda Lindas will be at the Beachland Ballroom on Wednesday, October 14th. The Grog Shop will have Bridget Calls Me Baby with Common People on Saturday, October 17th as part of their Irreversible Tour. The OCs featuring Bridget Dawson will play two sold-out shows at the Beachland Ballroom on October 18th and 19th. Candle Bows will play the House of Blues in Cleveland on Saturday, October 24th. And Paul Oakenfold with Crystal Method will play the Globe Iron in Cleveland on Friday, October 30th. 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
8: 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From the National Weather Service, rain with possible thunderstorms today. It'll be breezy with a high near 68 degrees. For tonight, mostly cloudy, a chance of showers early with the low near 57. Mostly sunny tomorrow with the high near 79. Tuesday, partly sunny with a chance of showers and thunderstorms with the high near 76.
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0: We're your voice of the Firelands, 95.3 WLKR. 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
1: 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Here's your forecast from the National Weather Service. Rain with possible thunderstorms today. Breezy with the high near 68 degrees. Tonight, mostly cloudy. A chance of showers early with a low near 57. Mostly sunny tomorrow with the high near 79.
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0: 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Martin Davis with you. 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
0: 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Rain today with possible thunderstorms. It'll be breezy with the high near 68 degrees. Mostly sunny tomorrow with the high near 79. On Tuesday, partly sunny, a chance of showers and thunderstorms with the high near 76.
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4: 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Have a great weekend. I'll be back with you on Monday. We'll play some Name That Lyric in the 11 o'clock hour. Also,

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1: 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All contests are open to all persons 18 years of age and older unless specified. No employee or any member of their families of the Elyria-Lorraine Broadcasting Company, its advertisers and promoters of any contest are eligible. The stated parties and promotional participants are not liable for injury incurred because of any contest promotion. Limit one winner per household every 30 days. Winner has 30 days from the date of giveaway to pick their prize up. Grand prize drawings will be determined per contest. Winners agree to sign a contest release form as a condition of receiving the prize package. Winners agree to allow the use of his or her name, likeness, and or voice for additional publicity and advertising purposes for the period of 1 year from the grand prize drawing date without additional compensation. WLKR reserves the right to amend these rules at any time. All decisions of WLKR are final. Prizes may not be refunded, transferred, or exchanged. All taxes, including sales tax and federal tax, are the sole responsibility of the winner. Copies of these rules are available by sending a self-addressed stamped envelope to General Contest Rules, care of WLKR, 10327 Milan Road, US Route 250, Milan, Ohio, 44846. Rules are also available at WLKRradio.com.
2: 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From the National Weather Service, rain with possible thunderstorms today. It'll be breezy with a high near 68 degrees. For tonight, mostly cloudy, a chance of showers early with the low near 57. Mostly sunny tomorrow with the high near 79. Tuesday, partly sunny with a chance of showers and thunderstorms with the high near 76.
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4: Were you taping?
5: Yeah. Welcome again to Acoustic Cafe. I'm your host, Rob Reinhardt. This time, new Beck, Winona. The band This Is Lorelei, Tiny Habits, Beba Doobie, reimagining Duran Duran, plus in-studio guest Margaret Glaspie.
4: I actually am not much of a performer, but I am a musician. I'm not much for like song and dance in a way, but I love playing songs for people and having that connection.
5: 10 years ago, Margaret Glaspie emerged with an album called Emotions and Math. It was an angular, edgy rock record that Glaspie produced herself. Over the years, working with different producers, the sound changed on each record as her songwriting got sharper. She's just released her fourth album called I Am Both. This time, she's teamed with singer, songwriter, and famed producer Joe Henry, who brought along his trusted team of musicians that he's worked with for decades. The result is a stripped-down album that showcases Glaspie's unique songwriting like never before. We will hear some of the new songs and talk with Margaret Glaspie in a few minutes when she joins us as our in-studio guest. And we're going to start things out today with the late Dolly Parton and some friends. The first comes from the second Norah Jones album called Feels Like Home. Back in 2004, people were wondering how the young Norah Jones could possibly follow up the wildly successful debut, Come Away With Me. Feels Like Home delivered again and contained this great duet with Dolly Parton called Creepin' In on Acoustic Cafe.
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1: Good bit of fun there. Something just released from the late Dolly Parton, joining as a guest with the First Ladies of Bluegrass, being Allison Brown, Becky Buller, Sierra Hall, Missy Raines, and Molly Tuttle. It comes from a tribute album to the Stanley Brothers called Where the Soul Never Dies. And that is coming ahead of next week's induction into the Country Music Hall of Fame for the Stanley Brothers. The album honors 80 years of influence of the Stanley Brothers. Of course, Dolly Parton passed away at the age of 80 a few weeks back. And we started with Dolly joining Nora Jones on Nora's second album, Feels Like Home, and the duet called Creepin' In. Well, one of those first ladies of bluegrass, Molly Tuttle, has had a very busy year in addition to lots of accolades. She also issued a new album in 2025, got married to Ketch Secor of Old Crow Medicine Show, and now released an EP of acoustic versions of songs from last year's album, So Long, Little Miss Sunshine. Here's kind of the story of her life. It's called The Story of My So-Called Life, the new version from Molly Tuttle on Acoustic Cafe.

Paint the Picture is new from Aaron Fraser. If that name is familiar, you may know him as the songwriter, producer, drummer, member of Duran Jones and the Indications, and a prolific solo artist as well. There is a new EP coming out on October the 30th, which is called Corners, which will have more new work with lots of collaborators with Aaron Fraser. And then before that, it was Molly Tuttle with an acoustic version of a song that was on last year's album, So Long, Little Miss Sunshine, Story of My So-Called Life. There is a new acoustic EP of songs from that album, which is out just now. The Philadelphia-born and now Nashville-based singer and songwriter Devin Gilfilliam was our in-studio guest a few weeks ago. You can hear that visit in our archives at acafe.com. Devin also, of course, played some stripped-down versions of songs from that album, like this one called Hold On. Devin Gilfilliam live here at Acoustic Cafe.

0: The album Time Will Tell from Devin Gilfillian has the full-on version of that song called Hold On, Hourglass. The album is the result of 10 very productive years making friends and creative partnerships in Nashville, where Devin currently makes his home. You can hear that at acafe.com in our archives from a few weeks back. And ahead on Acoustic Cafe, we have reimagining Duran Duran and our in-studio guest this week, Margaret Glasby.
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2: The following are general contest rules for WLKR. 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The stated parties and promotional participants are not liable for injury incurred because of any contest promotion. Limit one winner per household every 30 days. Winner has 30 days from the date of giveaway to pick their prize up. Grand prize drawings will be determined per contest. Winners agree to sign a contest release form as a condition of receiving the prize package. Winners agree to allow the use of his or her name, likeness, and or voice for additional publicity and advertising purposes for the period of 1 year from the grand prize drawing date without additional compensation. WLKR reserves the right to amend these rules at any time. All decisions of WLKR are final. Prizes may not be refunded, transferred, or exchanged. All taxes, including sales tax and federal tax, are the sole responsibility of the winner. Copies of these rules are available by sending a self-addressed stamped envelope to General Contest Rules, care of WLKR, 10327 Milan Road, US Route 250, Milan, Ohio, 44846. Rules are also available at WLKRradio.com.
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1: The National Weather Service forecasting for today, showers likely with a high of 68. Chance of showers tonight and a low of 57. Then partly sunny tomorrow with a high of 75.
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3: The 80s hitmakers Duran Duran actually had one of their biggest hits in the 1990s. If you remember all of those hits from the early to mid 80s, Duran Duran seemed unstoppable. But nothing ever is. And by the late 1980s, the world had moved on to grunge and the band had lost steam. Band members were dealing with personal issues, considering other options. Simon Le Bon thought it might be time to just step away from music entirely. But the thing that revived them was this song, Ordinary World, produced in a home studio from the band's guitarist, and it would eventually appear on their 1993 self-titled album and become one of their biggest hits. Now, nearly 35 years later, comes this new version of Ordinary World from Vitamin String Quartet, known as VSQ, and acclaimed vocal trio Girl Named Tom. VSQ has done over 300 albums, including reimagining the works of Frank Ocean, SZA, Bjork, and Taylor Swift. Girl Named Tom came to be in 2019, but the three siblings, Becca, Caleb, and Joshua Leichty, have been singing together all their lives. And here's their new take on Ordinary World on Acoustic Cafe.

0: Those two groups are actually going to be touring together. VSQ, Vitamin String Quartet, along with the trio called Girl Named Tom. And that is their new version of the 35-year-old classic from Duran Duran, Ordinary World, on Acoustic Cafe. Margaret Glaspie joins us this week in the studio. Margaret made her official debut a decade ago. At the time, Emotions and Math marked the arrival of an indie rock artist armed with sharp songs and a keen wit. That type of songwriting has become sharper still with time, but each album has presented those songs in very different ways, sonically speaking. This year, Glaspie released her fourth album called I Am Both. And this time, Margaret is working with singer, songwriter, and famed producer Joe Henry. Joe has worked with legends from Alan Toussaint to Joan Baez, Bonnie Raitt to Solomon Burke, but he also works with contemporary songwriters, and he and Glaspie formed an immediate bond. Joe also brought along pianist Patrick Warren, percussionist Jay Belarus, and bassist Ross Gallagher, guys that he's been working with for decades, creating a stripped-down album, further highlighting Margaret Glaspie's new songs. To talk about creating those new songs and the interesting circumstances for this new set, Margaret Glaspie joins us this week as our in-studio guest.
1: I want to start with something that I've been talking about with people here a lot last couple of years. I finally got into it myself. You did too. Breaking with social media as a way to get clarity in your own mind. And as a creator, it's very important that you know that the things that you're creating are truly what you're thinking and not some amalgam of what you're thinking and what all of this extra input is in your feed.
2: It was hard. It was like addiction, I think. It's very, I think it is addiction. I think like phone use becomes addiction very quickly. And so, no, it was difficult. And it's always like, it always took different forms of like deleting social media several times and then it coming back and then deleting it again, it coming back and then finally like breaking ties with it. So, yeah, it was not easy to do.
1: Did the clarity that we're talking about here that you were after, did that take time to sink in?
2: I think so. I mean, yeah, I was privy to it being bad for me probably the minute it touched my hand. I think there's just a kind of a instant gratification that's linked in to things like Instagram that I think we're probably pretty conscious of the minute we start using it. Like we kind of know it's maybe a little bad for us, but we don't quite know the depths of it initially. I think that even when I was actively on those platforms, it felt like bad for me, even when I was consciously like using it all the time. Then when I started to walk away from it, I was just aware of how much I wanted to go back onto it. And that started to give me clarity of like, oh yeah, my brain is pretty addicted to this and I'm in kind of a rough spot with it. So I think it's probably time to totally cut ties with it. Yeah, I had some aha moments of like seeing, oh, like my brain's kind of returning back to my body. I feel a little more integrated with my body. It's like, it's almost like you just gives, there is a part of it that's compulsive and really addictive. And then it's just like as much attention as you want to give to it is really all that it is. It's almost conflicting sometimes for me. And I mean, I have friends that come to me sometimes now of thinking about like, I'm thinking about getting off of it. And like, how do I do it? It's like support group stuff, you know?
1: Yeah.
2: In some ways, it's good to give it airtime because it's good to talk about these things because it's hard. And I think that people are really struggling with it. And then at the same time, I don't want to give it more attention because it's already taken up so much of my attention that it's almost like discussing the difficulties of it. It kind of like dredges it back up in a certain way. But I do think it's highly addictive. It's tricky to get off of. It's laced into people's incomes. It's tricky. It's

0: The song called Michigan, which Margaret tells us she actually wrote while on tour in Michigan. Our in-studio guest at Acoustic Cafe this week is Margaret Glaspie.
1: In writing for I Am Both, the goal to get back to the practice, back to the craft. Mm. You've been a songwriter for better than 15 years, let's say, 15 years since the debut, right? Getting back to the craft for the sake of the craft and not maybe writing for some goal as perhaps defined by others or an audience perhaps as defined by others, that's a different type of writing.
2: Yes, I think it is. I think it depends on the writer for mm-hmm. sure. I think for me, it is. I can only speak for myself, really. Yeah. It's like when I show up to it every day, I'm better for it and I feel better for it. But I'm also, rather than just feeling good, like that's just what I need to do. That's my work that I do. Yeah, it has become not divorced from an audience because I'm a performer as well.
1: Sure.
2: I love performing so much. I actually am not much of a performer, but I am a musician. I will, you know, I'm not much for like song and dance in a way, but I love playing songs for people and having that connection so much that it's what I make my living doing. And we're like scaling the earth right now, playing this music, and it's so fun. I feel so grateful to do that. But I think as a writer, it's a different profession. It's a different than performance. I think they've maybe blended in some way now a little bit more
1: mm-hmm.
2: Because our lives, mine included, I'm not pointing at anyone else. I'm saying mine included, it's more performative. Like we can't help ourselves. I think things, you just feel looked at a lot more than maybe even, you know, 15 years ago or whatever. Yeah, I think it is stepping away from things like social media. You realize you're alone a lot more often. I think I thought that there was like a surrogate person there all the time because it kind of, my phone made me feel that way. But now I think there's more realizations that like, no, I'm just alone in my room. Or when I or others, I say it all the time, like I'm going to go on the internet. It's like, I'm not going anywhere. I'm just, I'm still in my house. I didn't go anywhere, but your mind goes somewhere. So I think that it's interesting these days because our physicality, it feels a little divorced from our brains. And I still feel that way even without social media and all these things because I still own a phone and I still, you know, use my laptop and things like that. I do try and like find ways to avoid those as well these days. But even there, you know, I'll be writing an email or something and kind of like time will disappear or I'll be looking at photos or videos. Time will disappear in this bizarre way. So I already struggle with that as it is, like not being able to really understand or like monitor time very well. And so that was not helpful for me, like being on things that would just kind of suck me into my brain into them. So I really appreciate things that punctuate time, like writing. I have a fountain pen. I use Kaweco fountain pens. Shout out to Kaweco. I use a Kaweco pen because they're small. I don't really, big fountain pens are just too big for me, but they're small. But you have a cartridge and the ink runs out and you have to refill the cartridge. And I have a sense of like how much it takes for the ink to run out. And
1: right.
2: that kind of reminds me, oh, it's been that long.
1: It's a marker
2: like,
1: of time. Yeah,
2: like pencils. They run out, you know, you keep sharpening them, they're gone after a while, or they've changed form at least into dust. Timers, I set timers constantly, typewriter, you know, the page runs out in front of you. There's just things that feel physical, and I enjoy those because it just helps me personally.

0: Rose is the name of that song, which appears on the new album called I Am Both in its original form. And that is the latest album from our in-studio guest this week, Margaret Glaspie. And of course, we'll have more with Margaret later on here on Acoustic Cafe. 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And coming up, a parade of mononyms, Beck, Beba Doobie, Winona, all with brand new albums. Legends and newcomers. 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
1: He was living on a high note, living on a high note.
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2: The National Weather Service forecasting for today, showers likely with a high of 68. Chance of showers tonight and a low of 57. Then partly sunny tomorrow with a high of 75.
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4: You're listening to Acoustic Cafe. I'm Rob Reinhart. The new album from Beck is called Ride Lonesome. Once a decade, it seems, since the late 1990s, Beck has assembled a group of artists that he has toured with for years and years to create one of these beautiful acoustic records. Mutations was sort of the first of those records in the 90s, and then Sea Change in the aughts, and of course Morning Phase in the teens. Now we're in the 2020s, and Ride Lonesome is the new collection by Beck, created along with Justin Johnson on bass, Joey Warrenker on drums, Roger Manning on keyboards, and Smokey Hormel on guitar. Manning the boards, of course, is producer Nigel Godrich, who, of course, has produced many a classic album, including ones from Radiohead and others. Let's hear the song called Bleed, new from Beck on Acoustic Cafe.

0: B. Laus, better known as Biba Doobie, is now 26 years old. He's made a whole bunch of music in the last several years. The new album is out. It is called Pylon. That's the only song on it, by the way, that sounds like that. It is called Spark. The rest of it is really angry and crunchy. As Biba Doobie has gotten older, seems to be getting angrier, which is not a bad thing at all. Before that, it was Beck with another brilliant acoustic record. It's called Ride Lonesome. And from that, we heard the song called Bleed. Not only an acoustic record, but also lush orchestration and such provided by Nigel Godrich, producer on the new album from Beck. Let's get to another mononym, shall we? Since we've had Beck and Biba Doobie, let's go to Winona, whose new album is just out called The Hard Truth. This, of course, being the latest from Winona Judd and the first album in 10 years from Winona. Gratitude is a big part of this album. Let's listen to the song called Broken and Blessed on Acoustic Cafe.
1: This is

0: If you have 10 years between albums and then you put out an album called The Hard Truth, you better do some soul searching. And Winona does on the brand new album, which is just out. Broken and Blessed is the name of that song. Brand new. And as I say, first in a decade from Winona Judd. Next hour on Acoustic Cafe, it's new music from Sierra Farrell. This is Lorelei, Rhiannon Giddens, a Paul McCartney cover from an alum of his school, and more from our in-studio guest this week, Margaret Glasby.
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0: We're starting the second hour of Acoustic Cafe now. I'm Rob Reinhart.

0: And songwriter Margaret Glasby joining us as our in-studio guest this week. Brand new album called I Am Both. We will get into more of our visit with Margaret here in just a few minutes on Acoustic Cafe. We're going to start the hour, though, going back to 2022. Happen to notice that Paste Magazine just put out a list of the 50 top albums of the 2020s so far. So here we are in 2026. Sitting at number 30 on that list, by the way, is SOS, the album in 2022 from SZA, which they say is going to be around for a very long time and continue to influence neo-soul well into the future. I guess we'll just have to see, won't we? Let's listen to the song called Blind, the amazing vocalist SZA on Acoustic Cafe.
1: Want me to get ratchet? Want me to attack it? Put the hood on her, calling me Cassius. Mind you like Bob Saget. Greedy, I can't pass it. Eating everything, nigga, no fasting. I don't care how much you knew me in the past tense. I ain't no Julia Stiles, this ain't no last dance. Way past it.

There are two new songs out now from Sierra Farrell. One's called Pair of Dice. The other one is that one, Trying to Love You. These are the first new songs that Sierra Farrell has released since 2024's four-time Grammy Award-winning album called Trail of Flowers. And they happen to coincide with a whole list of fall tour dates for Sierra. And I'm sure a full-length album is in the not-too-distant future. Before that, sitting at number 30 on Paste Magazine's Best Albums of the 2020s thus far, the album called SOS from SZA. We heard the song called Blind from 2022 on Acoustic Cafe. This is Lorelei. That is the band of Nate Amos. Nate Amos, a singer, a songwriter, and a producer. And of course, he holds all those roles on The Singer in My Band, the name of the new album from This Is Lorelei. Let's listen to the song called Don't You Cry in Lonesomeness. This is Lorelei on Acoustic Cafe.

there, the magic of Billy Strings, not just the playing and singing, but also the creation of a song that sounds like it's an American traditional. The song is called Light the Way. It is from Billy's brand new album dedicated to the memory of his mother. It is called So Much for Goodbyes on Acoustic Cafe. And we also heard music in there from This Is Lorelei from the third album, The Singer in My Band, Don't You Cry in Lonesomeness, from Nate Amos, who is This Is Lorelei. Going into our archives now for a band we've been following closely for 10 years, which was about the time they started to gain some national attention. But at the time, they were living in a small town in mid-Michigan before making the move to Nashville. And they will be on the lineup for the 50th annual Ann Arbor Folk Festival, which is coming up in January, January 29th and January 30th. And I am speaking, of course, of The War and Treaty. They have a brand new album, which is called The Story of Michael and Tanya. That is Michael and Tanya Trotter. But while the Folk Festival, which is a benefit for the nonprofit venue called The Ark, will be celebrating their 50th anniversary, the War and Treaty, I guess, will be celebrating their 10th anniversary. Let's get to the song called Hi Ho, recorded live here back in 2017 at Acoustic Cafe.

0: early days for the War and Treaty, recorded back in 2017, live here at Acoustic Cafe. The song called Hi Ho. The War and Treaty will be part of the Friday, January 29th lineup at the 50th annual Ann Arbor Folk Festival, a benefit for the ARC. Lots of great artists on the bill. Trampled by Turtles, Richard Thompson, Vienna Tang, Colin Hay, and the great Mavis Staples. Jeff Daniels will be emceeing both nights of the Ann Arbor Folk Festival. It is a benefit for the nonprofit music venue called The Arc. You can find out all about all of this at thearc.org. And ahead on Acoustic Cafe, the trio Tiny Habits, Rhiannon Giddens with a new song, a McCartney cover, and more.
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2: The National Weather Service forecasting for today, showers likely with a high of 68. Chance of showers tonight and a low of 57. Then partly sunny tomorrow with a high of 75.
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4: Paul McCartney released a new album just this year, The Boys of Dungeon Lane. Continuing a solo career that started about 45 years ago, that came after the demise of his band Wings, which had carried him through most of the 1970s, which of course came after the demise of that other band called the Beatles. An amazing career, to be sure. Paul's solo years started with the album called McCartney 2 in 1980, and like the McCartney album in 1970, Paul played everything in his home studio. You're hearing one of those songs called Coming Up. Well, a lot of other things have happened over those many, many years, including the opening of the Liverpool Institute for Performing Arts, or LIPA, founded by McCartney in 1996. Now, one of its graduates is covering Paul's 1982. M.T. Jones graduated from LIPA just a few years ago after being a busker in Liverpool since he was age 11, which wasn't all that long ago, to tell you the truth. This spring, Jones made his debut with an album called Joy, and this fall, an expanded version was released, including some acoustic versions of the album's songs and this cover of Coming Up on Acoustic Cafe.
5: You're

is The Thing with Feathers is the new album from Rhiannon Giddens, the singer, songwriter, multi-instrumentalist, multi-talented, writer, artistic director, Silk Road Ensemble, MacArthur Genius Award. The list goes on and on and on for Rhiannon Giddens. But the new album is filled with interpretations of traditional songs, and then there are some new ones that she created along with her longtime co-writer and co-producer, Dirk Powell, like that one called Wish in Vain. New music from Rhiannon Giddens on Acoustic Cafe. Before that, a new take on a 1980 song from Paul McCartney, the song called Coming Up, as done by M.T. Jones, an alumni of Paul McCartney's Liverpool Institute for Performing Arts. M.T. Jones just released his debut this year. You can hear a visit that we did with M.T. Jones over the summer by going to acafe.com. You will find that in the archives. The second album from the trio called Tiny Habits is Keepers. Tiny Habits came together while all studying at Berklee College of Music. The new album has this song called Fragile 2 on Acoustic Cafe. You didn't-

0: That is 10 years ago with Difford and Tilbrook, better known as Squeeze, live in our studios at Acoustic Cafe, the song Cradle to the Grave. This year, they are out on tour celebrating the 50th anniversary of the band they formed as teenagers. And in fact, they have a new album called Trixies, which they created when they were 14 years old, 15, 16 years old. They didn't have the musical ability to pull it off back then. It was an ambitious project. Now they do, and it is out. And again, they are celebrating some 50 years now. Tiny Habits before that. Their new album is called Keepers. We heard Fragile 2 on Acoustic Cafe. And ahead on the program, we have more with our in-studio guest, Margaret Glassby. Legends and newcomers. It's what the Ann Arbor Folk Festival has presented for 50 years.
1: He was living on a high note. 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
2: The National Weather Service forecasting for today, showers likely with a high of 68. Chance of showers tonight and a low of 57. Then partly sunny tomorrow with a high of 75.
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4: You're listening to Acoustic Cafe. I'm Rob Reinhart. We have more now with our in-studio guest, Margaret Glaspie. Margaret has released her fourth full-length album this year. It is called I Am Both. Let's get back to that discussion. Margaret Glaspie on Acoustic Cafe.
5: Committing or recommitting to the craft for I Am Both. You went with a producer who is perfect for a project like that, and that's Joe Henry, a songwriter's songwriter, and a producer who knows how to work with other songwriters to help them realize exactly what it is they want to do. And he has been working with this crew of folks for decades who are also playing on your album. So Jay Belleros on drums, Patrick Warren piano, Ross Gallagher on bass. It's a unit. It's a creative unit.
6: Joe and I met on a project that was being kind of produced by T-Bone Burnett. It was a tribute to Bob Dylan at Town Hall. And we have so many friends in common. So it kind of felt like I knew him already. In fact, when I met him, I felt, no, we're not meeting for the first time, surely. But like we had never really met. We were a part of the show, and Joe was kind of the MC of the show. And then in that experience of making that music, we became really bonded, and he worked with my husband on some of his records. And then I think we all knew that it was like coming, that like, I think Joe and I both were like, yeah, and we're probably going to make a record at some point, like in the back of our minds. At least I think that's how he felt. So I finally just asked him to do it, and he was very on board. And we're very similar, Joe and I think we have a lot of the same kind of ideals, I would say, about making records and like capture a moment rather than like build it. A lot of the recordings that you're listening to on the record I just put out are either first or second takes. And some of them we fought a little more for, but for the most part, a lot of them are like us rehearsing or something, you know, us all kind of learning it in the same room. And then Joe going like, that was it. Okay. So it was really like a blessed thing to have done in my life. Very special.
5: And these other musicians, the three who joined you on the record, they have been working together on Joe's projects and on many other things as well. They probably have this sort of shorthand within the unit, musical shorthand between themselves. And you have to become a part of that unit.
6: It was amazing.
5: An easy process to do?
6: It was amazing. Yeah, it was. I think at first I went like, wait, I don't know. I'm out of my comfort zone. But I think, you know, part of me was scared, and then another part of me knew that, like, oh, this is where good stuff is going to happen because I'm out of my comfort zone. I think I'm a little used to being in charge and controlling the trajectory, for better or worse. In this case, I like any illusion of control was just like totally dumped, you know, in a good way, like not in a way that was forceful, but just in this cool way of like, okay, let's just like let what needs to happen happen. And also all of them think very cinematically, which is I'm very similar. I like films a lot and I like movies. And it was weird for me to be in a room where they all were seeing the stuff I saw, but like naturally they just went like, oh, and she's in a field and she's running and I see it all. And I went, yeah, that's what I was seeing. You know, I never had that experience with other people before. It just period in life. I'd never had it. So it was weird to like drop into this crew and know, like, yeah, these are the most stellar musicians. But then something else

0: that has kicked in too, of like, oh, we're seeing like visions together, which was like, oh, okay, we've elevated to something else here. And Patrick, such a filmic, has working on so many films and so many visuals. It's one of his many fortes. So it was like, he's used to scoring, and it was just like a cool thing to kind of have him score my movie. Yeah, you know, it was really special.
1: We were in high school and she was sitting in the sink doing her eyeliner too close to see what she was really doing. She looked at me and said, I like a thick black line that I can't ruin, even if I tried. I was looking on, wishing I was that strong. Some thought she was a hellion, but no, she was a song. I thought she was a song.

I remember it was a Wednesday and we were in chemistry, bored to tears and wishing we were free to do anything other than what we were doing. She looked at me and said, "Let's go and get ruined." But I couldn't, even if I tried. I was looking on, wishing I was that strong. Some thought she was a hellion, but no, she was a song.

0: Thought She Was a Song is the name of that. The original you'll find on the new album, I Am Both, from our in-studio guest on Acoustic Cafe this week, Margaret Glaspie.
1: The last thing I want to ask you about is a quote I saw from you about this album and this period of time, self-discovery and the clarity that we were talking about earlier, this clarity. And you said that you see music now as something more like a public service. You make the music, you create the songs, you go place to place, you play them for people with the hope that they will take this into their life. This will make their life better. And in that way, you are delivering the public service. You are making their life better through what it is you've created. That's very accurate. Like, that's kind of the job now.
2: If you take money out of it, it takes all forms. Like, someone listening to a song on top 40 radio that brings them joy, it's joy, you know? I get joy out of that stuff, too. I think my trajectory and my responsibility is my own. Like, I'm having my own experience. So that's what I'm speaking from. I certainly don't blanket it on anything else. Like, whatever makes you happy, power to you. I also think maybe the public service aspect, when we're absorbed in something that we love, it makes us feel better. I feel that way with music. I feel utilized and fulfilled when I'm playing music.

0: And then I am one more utilized and fulfilled person, you know, that's on the earth. I think that when I'm not utilized and fulfilled, I make bad decisions and I'm more angry and grumpy. And so I've also started to see there can be something a little bit monastic about being like a musician. You have a small, very small imprint. You like travel from place to place to place and you just do your work. It can be as simple as that. It can also be a lot more complicated than that, but that is what I do. I love being around people, not just musicians, but just people that are fulfilled and feel like they are being utilized. Yeah, there's the performance side of just like bringing this kind of little traveling circus to each place. But then there's also like my own fulfillment. I feel utilized. I feel needed and fulfilled. And I feel like I'm doing something that is worth my time, and I strive to make it worth other people's time.
1: Things have changed so much really just in the 10 years since Emotions and Math 10 years ago, right?
0: Yeah, 10.
1: So much of what people are consuming is driven by algorithms. It's sad to say even AI has now entered the space. The public service that you're talking about, though, is exactly kind of the missing element there, the human element.
0: Supporting live music and showing up for it is just so cool. And I think that live music is the best, in many ways, socialization tool for people, to have people that don't know one another in the same room tuning into something outside of themselves and learning to get along. It's like, I think, a really cool little lab for us to work on ourselves. Because I know I don't really get to go to as many live shows as I'd like to because I'm playing them. But like when I do, hey, you run into little things. Someone's talking, someone just sneezed on you, like something weird happened. And you have to deal with it and be a, like, pull up your adult pants and right. not be a child.
2: Of course, the world isn't always kind to you. There are young ones looking on behind you, wondering what to do. When your enemy tries

0: Martin Luther King Jr. is the name of that. From our in-studio guest on Acoustic Cafe this week, Margaret Glasby. 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
2: Hey, Bob here from Fireland's Best of the Best Reader's Choice Awards. 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With nearly 200,000 votes cast this year, it's time to announce the winners. 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
0: Thanks for joining us this time on Acoustic Cafe, and many thanks again, of course, to Margaret Glasby dropping in for some brand new songs. On next week's program, we are going to have Rodrigo y Gabriela using their words for the first time in 20 years. Also, brand new Richard Thompson music, Orville Peck, some cool covers, and our in-studio guest for the week will be Chris Pierce, a true troubadour. We'd like to thank those making the show possible this time, the ARC, with the 50th annual Ann Arbor Folk Festival coming up in January. 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We're a copyrighted production of RDR Radio. Writing and production helped Susan Barnes. Ani DeFranco wrote and performed our theme, The Million Dollar Intro. And Ed Magnus registered 10 new voters this week. Till next time, I'm your host, Rob Reinhart. Have a great week.
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1: Was your smile always crooked? 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

Your voice of the Firelands Norwalk's 95.3 WLKR. Good morning. I'm Jennifer J. That is Brandi Carlile with the sad gay version of You Without Me. Well, coming up this hour, we are spinning incredible tracks from Adele, the genre-bending Gorillaz, indie pop favorites Almost Monday, and the one and only Beck, along with more coming your way. We'll also check the weather and boating forecast, find out what's new on DVD and Blu-ray this week, get you caught up on what's happening around the community, check today's allergy and air quality forecast, and celebrate some pretty interesting holidays on the National Day calendar. So stick around, keep it right here, and let's get back to the music with Sarah McLaughlin. 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

0: It's Adele with Chasing Pavements on your Voice of the Firelands, Sandusky's 95.3 WLKR. How's it going out there? I'm Jennifer J, and taking a look at some of the new DVD and Blu-ray releases available this coming week. This isn't a really big release week, but some worth noting is Swallowtail and Dragonfly starring Vivian Dawson. There's DTF St. Louis starring Jason Bateman and David Harbour. And available this coming Friday will be Finding Emily, starring Spike Fern and Cora Kirk. Now, if you are a music fan who likes a little reading with your rock and roll, well, there are some book releases that will be available this coming week that's worth noting. And Bob Dylan, well, he's taken up a lot of shelf space. So tomorrow, there is How Many Roads, A Life of Bob Dylan by Scott Peebles. This takes a look at the life and career of one of music's most endlessly fascinating characters. Then available this coming Tuesday, there's even more Dylan. It's Through the Open Window, 1956 to 1963, written by Scott Willits. It digs into the early years before Dylan became, well, Bob Dylan. And finally, on Thursday, The Cure gets their turn with 33 and a third, The Cure's Disintegration. It's written by Andy Harriman. It takes a closer look at the band's classic 1989 album. Keep your stations tuned right here to 95.3 WLKR. Up next, we'll take a look at your weather and boating forecast, and then more continuous hits, kicking things off with the Kinks.
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4: 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Showers are expected, especially this morning. We'll have a high near 66 degrees. Rain may linger this evening before skies remain mostly cloudy overnight. Temperatures will drop back into the upper 50s. Tomorrow on Columbus Day, we'll start out with cloudy skies, but sunshine gradually returns with a mostly sunny finish. We'll have a high near 80 degrees, and a breezy evening tomorrow night gives way to partly cloudy skies. It'll stay mild overnight with a low in the middle 60s. Out on the lake and bay for today, we'll have southeast winds at 5 to 15 knots, becoming northeast, waves 1 to 3 feet subsiding to 1 foot or less. And for tonight, northeast winds at 5 to 10 knots, becoming northwest, waves 2 feet or less. Currently, the water temperature off of Sandusky is 64 degrees.
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Some events going on in the area. You can head over to the Huron Public Library for a Chess with Paul Sherwood today from 1 until 2 o'clock. Whether you want to learn the ropes or test your strategy against a local enthusiast, all skill levels are welcome. For more information, you can contact the Huron Public Library.

0: 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Norwalk Middle School is rolling out the magic carpet today with Aladdin Jr. Join Aladdin, Jasmine, and the one and only Genie for a musical adventure packed with catchy songs, colorful costumes, laughs, and plenty of surprises. 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One is at 3 o'clock, the other is at 6. 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That's Aladdin Jr. today out at the Norwalk Middle School. Now, to find out more information about what I just said, or else you want to check out what else is going on in the area, log on to our website anytime, anywhere at www.wlkrradio.com. 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Up next, a look at your weather forecast.
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0: 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From the National Weather Service, it's a soggy start to the weather today. We'll have showers likely, especially this morning, as the tropical rainstorm moves through with a temperature high in the middle 60s. Look for mostly cloudy skies tonight with some rain possibly this evening. Temperatures will drop back into the upper 50s. Tomorrow on Columbus Day, we could expect the clouds to hang around early, at least until we see skies gradually brighten and plenty of sunshine developing on later in the day. We'll have a temperature high near 80 degrees, and it'll be a breezy early Monday night with partly cloudy skies and comfortable for the season with a low in the middle 60s. Out on the lake and bay for today, we'll have southeast winds at 5 to 15 knots becoming northeast, waves 1 to 3 feet subsiding to 1 foot or less. And for tonight, northeast winds at 5 to 10 knots becoming northwest, waves 2 feet or less. Currently, the water temperature off of Port Clinton is 63 degrees.
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Hunger Strike by Temple of the Dog on your Voice of the Firelands. Hurons, 95.3 WLKR. Happy to be with you on this 11th day of October. I'm Jennifer J. It's now time to check in with your allergy and air quality forecast for today. And I tell you, thanks to the helpful rain from our leftover tropical system, the pollen counts have officially crashed down to low. So you can breathe deep today because Mother Nature just hit the reset button on your sinuses. Speaking of breathing easy, our air quality today is also rated good. Now let's find out how this shifting weather is treating our bodies today. Arthritis is sitting at a moderate alert today. So if your knees are acting up like a human barometer, well, you know why. The common cold is also registering as moderate. So if you're feeling a bit sniffly, remember, it might just be residual seasonal stuff. So stay hydrated and keep those tissues handy. And asthma is standing at moderate as well today. So while the pollen count is low, those humidity shifts can still catch your airwaves off guard. So keep your inhaler

close just in case. Now, switching things over to the National Day calendar, today is Clergy Appreciation Day. It's time to give a massive shout out to our local pastors, priests, rabbis, and faith leaders who listen to our endless rambling, marry us, bury us, and somehow keep a straight face during choir solos. Drop a thank you note in the box today. Next, we're marking National Coming Out Day. This is a powerful day celebrating courage, authenticity, and the beautiful freedom of living your true truth. Love is love, and finding your community changes everything. Moving right along, it's National Sausage Pizza Day. That's right, folks. Meat lovers, rejoice. And finally, we honor General Pulaski Memorial Day. We're saluting the Polish-born Revolutionary War hero who fought and died for American independence, proving that heroes come from everywhere. Hey, on the way in the 10 o'clock hour, music from the Rolling Stones, also NXS and Michigander. But right now, here is ZZ Ward with Break Her Heart on 95.3 WLKR.

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4: Ooh.

Off for their 2024 album As It Ever Was, So It Will Be Again. The band just dropped a brand new track called The Better Part of Bravery. And if you're wondering why it feels so deeply cinematic, there is a very cool reason. The song serves as the end credits anthem for the upcoming animated stop-motion film Wildwood. Now, Wildwood is the one based on Colin Malloy's own 2011 best-selling debut novel. Malloy admitted in a statement that getting to musically escort audiences out of the magical, perilous forest of Wildwood as the credits roll was a surreal, full-circle moment. The song is classic Decemberist, though. It's whimsical, slightly melancholic, and beautifully textured. Yeah, on the way shortly, we'll look at your weather and boating forecast. Right now, though, here is Metric with Victim of Luck on 95.3 WLKR.

0: Michigander with Freak It Out on your Voice of the Firelands. Olina's 95.3 WLKR. Well, we have a day off of sports today, so we'll entertain you the entire day with plenty of music. And coming up this hour at the bottom, actually, we'll be going live to St. Peter Lutheran Church. They're located on Benedict Avenue and Executive Drive in Norwalk for this morning service. But up next, a look at your weather and boating forecast.
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1: 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From the National Weather Service, keep the rain gear handy today. Showers mainly this morning. We'll have a high in the middle 60s. The rain threat continues into the evening, followed by cloudy skies overnight. Temperatures will drop back to near 57 degrees. Tomorrow on Columbus Day, we'll have a cloudy start, gradually giving way to brighter skies and increasing sunshine, much warmer with a high near 80, and it'll be a breezy early evening tomorrow night and partly cloudy throughout the night with the low in the middle 60s. Out on the lake and bay for today, we'll have southeast winds at 5 to 15 knots becoming northeast, waves 1 to 3 feet subsiding to 1 foot or less. And for tonight, northeast winds at 5 to 10 knots becoming northwest, waves 2 feet or less. Currently, the water temperature off of Lakeside Marblehead is 64 degrees.
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3: Good morning. Welcome you all to worship on this 20th Sunday after Pentecost. And welcome to all those who are listening on the radio or watching on Facebook. A couple of announcements I want to share with you. Our church store for the t-shirts and 125th anniversary items, and all kinds of shirts, is now officially open. It was planned to open October 1st. We had some technical difficulties getting it back online, but that is up now. We also had our Christian Day Nursery School Roll It Forward rummage sale this weekend, and I'm happy to report that over $2,000 was raised for CDNS, so that's wonderful news. Yes?

we can celebrate that, absolutely. Also, a few weeks ago, Dave Derner shared a Temple Talk with us about the new forms that have been introduced for naming recipients of our trust funds that we give out at the end of every year, and we're trying to incorporate more congregational promotion with that, inviting members of the congregation to nominate organizations that could be recipients of those funds. And those forms are available. There are some hard copies on the table by the bulletin board in the narthex. There's also a link in the bulletin with more information about that too. You can find those on the church website as well. One other thing I wanted to mention is if you aren't on the prayer chain email, Larry Silcox passed away this past Monday evening, and his service is scheduled here. We'll have his memorial service here in the sanctuary on October 14th, that's Wednesday, at 11 a.m., with a committal to follow in the scattering garden and a luncheon in the fellowship hall. Next weekend, all three services actually will be having services of healing and Holy Communion. We will have some time for individual blessing and anointing during that service, those services. And now I invite you to look in the bulletin for the rest of your announcements, and we'll have a moment of silence as we prepare for worship. Blessed be the Holy Trinity, one God, who pours love into our hearts and healing upon the earth. Amen. Confident that God justifies us by grace through faith, let us confess our sin. Compassionate God, we confess that we struggle to embody your goodness in the world and in our own hearts. Creation groans for overuse. Jealousy and bitterness strain our relationships. Indifference keeps us from seeking justice. Divisions disrupt your call to show genuine love to others. Turn our hearts back to you. Restore our world and reconcile us. Renew us to live as your holy people, following the way of Jesus Christ. Amen. Hear this good news. We have peace with God through Jesus Christ, in whom there is no condemnation, but only forgiveness and the promise of eternal life. Receive freely this healing gift of grace. Amen. Amen.

pray. Lord of the feast, you have prepared a table before all peoples and poured out your life with abundance. Call us again to your banquet. Strengthen us by what is honorable, just, and pure, and transform us into a people of righteousness and peace. Through Jesus Christ, our Savior and Lord. Amen. You may be seated, and I invite the children to join me.

Good morning. How are you all today? Now, I think you all know about this box already, right? Yeah, okay. Well, let's see what we have in here today. I know there's multiple things. Oh, well, look at this. It's a note from Olivia. Thank you. And it says, "You are loved." And on the other side, it says, "God loves you." Well, what a nice message. And you know, this reminds me about something that Jesus teaches his disciples

He teaches them in many times and many places the same thing. But on the very last night that Jesus ever got to spend with his disciples before he went to the cross, they were gathered in a room, and Jesus taught them a new commandment. He told them, love one another. Just in the same way that I have loved you, I want you to love each other. And this reminds me of that, Olivia, because you're sharing that same love of Christ with me, and I appreciate that. And we share that same love with each other in the congregation. And that's really a very important part of being a Christian, is that other people can see the love that we share together as a family, because we are all brought together as a family with Jesus. Can you guys remember that lesson? Yeah. We always talk about how Jesus loves us, but it's important for us to remember that he taught us to do that too, to let each other know that we are loved. And you all are loved too. Let's say a prayer. Lord God, we thank you for sharing your love for us in Jesus Christ and through him, as he has shown us in so many ways that he loves us. Help us to answer his call to love one another as he has loved us. In Jesus' name we pray. Amen. All right, thanks, guys. Let's get some Smarties, huh?

0: A reading from Isaiah, the 25th chapter. O Lord, you are my God. I will exalt you. I will praise your name, for you have done wonderful things, plans formed of old, faithful and sure. For you have made the city a heap, the fortified city a ruin. The palace of foreigners is a city no more. It will never be rebuilt. Therefore, strong peoples will glorify you. Cities of ruthless nations will fear you. For you have been a refuge to the poor, a refuge to the needy in their distress, a shelter from the rainstorm and a shade from the heat. When the blast of the ruthless was like a winter rainstorm, the noise of foreigners like heat in a dry place, you subdued the heat with the shade of clouds. The song of the ruthless was stilled. On this mountain, the Lord of hosts will make for all peoples a feast of rich food, a feast of well-aged wines, of rich food filled with marrow, of well-aged wine strained clear. And he will destroy on this mountain the shroud that is cast over all peoples, the covering that is spread over all nations. He will swallow up death forever. Then the Lord God will wipe away the tears from all faces, and the disgrace of his people will take away from all the earth. For the Lord has spoken. It will be said on that day, see, this is our God. We have waited for him, so that he might save us. This is the Lord for whom we have waited. Let us be glad and rejoice in his salvation. The word of the Lord.
1: Thanks be to God.
0: Our responsive reading is from Psalm 23. The Lord is my shepherd, I shall not be in want.
1: The Lord is my shepherd, and he leads me by still waters.
0: You restore my soul, O Lord, and guide me along the right pathways for your name's sake. You prepare a table before me in the presence of my enemies. You anoint my head with oil, and my cup is running over. Our second reading is from Philippians chapter 4, verses 1 through 9. My brothers and sisters, whom I love and long for, my joy and crown, stand firm in the Lord in this way, my beloved. I urge Euodia and I urge Syntyche to be of the same mind in the Lord. Yes, and I ask you also, my loyal companion, help these women, for they have struggled beside me in the work of the gospel, together with Clement and the rest of my co-workers whose names are in the book of life. Rejoice in the Lord always. Again, I will say rejoice. Let your gentleness be known to everyone. The Lord is near. Do not be anxious about anything, but in everything by prayer and

supplication with thanksgiving, let your request be made known to God. And the peace of God, which surpasses all understanding, will guard your hearts and your minds in Christ Jesus. Finally, brothers and sisters, whatever is true, whatever is honorable, whatever is just, whatever is pure, whatever is pleasing, whatever is commendable, if there is any excellence, and if there is anything worthy of praise, think about these things. As for the things that you have learned and received and heard and noticed in me, do them, and the God of peace will be with you. The word of the Lord.

The Holy Gospel according to Matthew, the 22nd chapter. Glory to you, O Lord. Once more Jesus spoke to them in parables, saying, "The kingdom of heaven may be compared to a king who gave a wedding banquet for his son. He sent his slaves to call those who had been invited to the wedding banquet, but they would not come. Again, he sent other slaves, saying, 'Tell those who have been invited, look, I have prepared my dinner, my oxen and my fat calves have been slaughtered, and everything is ready. Come to the wedding banquet.' But they made light of it and went away, one to his farm, another to his business, while the rest seized his slaves, mistreated them, and burned their city, and killed them. The king was enraged. He sent his troops, destroyed those murderers, and burned their city. Then he said to his slaves, 'The wedding is ready, but those invited were not worthy. Go therefore into the main streets and invite everyone you find to the wedding banquet.' Those slaves went out into the streets and gathered all whom they found, both good and bad. So the wedding hall was filled with guests. But when the king came in to see the guests, he noticed a man there who was not wearing a wedding robe. And he said to him, 'Friend, how did you get in without a wedding robe?' And he was speechless. Then the king said to the attendants, 'Bind him hand and foot and throw him into the outer darkness, where there will be weeping and gnashing of teeth. For many are called, but few are chosen.' The Gospel of the Lord. Praise to you, O Christ." You may be seated. In our second lesson we heard today, Paul admonishes the Philippians, "Do not worry about anything, but in everything, by prayer and supplication, with thanksgiving, let your requests be made known to God, and the peace of God, which surpasses all understanding, will guard your hearts and minds in Christ Jesus." In the parable in today's gospel lesson, however, Jesus says that when the king noticed that there was a man attending this wedding banquet who was not wearing the wedding robe, he had him bound hand and foot and thrown into the outer darkness, where there will be weeping and gnashing of teeth. So which situation should we worry about more? That we are wearing the appropriate wedding garment when we show up at the marriage feast of Christ and the resurrection? Or that we are the chosen ones who God has called, and not just those who are going to fall away and kill the messengers? Well, this is why I began with Paul's admonition: don't worry about anything. This gospel lesson is difficult to understand. There is definitely no doubt about that. But it is not a message that is hard for us as people of faith, because we already know what God accomplishes through Christ. God loves you without any merit of your own. And God has invited you to the eternal marriage feast of Jesus Christ. And we can actually just end the whole point right there, because that is it. But it doesn't help our understanding of the parable,

However, as we look into this further, remember, don't lose sight of that good news of salvation in Jesus Christ, because it is literally our lifeline. So the first thing I want to note about this parable here is that there is a lot of considerable scholarly debate about who this guy is that shows up toward the end to the wedding banquet, and he's not wearing the wedding robe. He is clearly not in the same group as the people who were originally invited and ignored the invitation, and then kind of ignored it a second time and went to work and beat the slaves and killed the slaves, etc. In fact, on heaven's terms, this guy at the banquet who shows up without wearing the wedding robe is a far worse kind of person than even the ones who murdered the messengers of the king. But I'm going to get back to him in just a second. Those first people, to start with, the first ones that the king sent that invitation to, they turned away, and then they beat and killed, many of them beat and killed the slaves. They were wrong to do that. They were wrong to turn away from God, to ignore the, or to the king, rather, to ignore this sort of precious invitation to the banquet and to do these horrible things. And indeed, the king does have the murdering ones destroyed. And this is the same way that we read in the Hebrew scriptures, God has, you know, come down upon those who have killed the prophets, or upon some of the tribes of Israel when they have risen up against their brothers, etc. But in today's parable, except for the actual murderers, the ones who did the killing, those first people are not really faulted for their ignorance in disregarding the invitation. The king apparently just kind of leaves them alone and leaves it as is. But then this second time, or third time maybe, the king sends out this invitation, but this time it is to absolutely everyone. Go out into the streets everywhere and invite everyone into the banquet. And it is not just to a select few, not just to the chosen, but now to all the people. And this is where we come back to this man who wasn't wearing the wedding robe. There was a custom in ancient Israel, and this was really a custom in the Middle East in general, not limited to Israel, but a wedding invitation in that time would include with it a special garment that was to be worn at the wedding. People would receive that garment at the door of the banquet, and they would put it on. And that was part of the gracious response to the host's invitation, is to wear that provided garment in attending the wedding itself. So to respond to the invitation means to come to the wedding banquet and put on the garment that is supplied to you at that time. To come to the wedding banquet, therefore, without wearing that garment that is supplied at the door is really a direct snub to the host. It is as if that person is presenting themselves as greater than the host. So, in Jesus's parable, we can understand this from our Christian perspective, that the invitation has been sent out. This is the gospel of Jesus Christ. It has been proclaimed to all corners of the earth, to the whole world, not just to a select few, but to everybody. And those who respond to that invitation have received it by faith. And that's what it means. To respond is to have received it. And it also means that we are clothed in it. We receive the garment that is provided. And that garment is Christ Jesus himself. We are clothed through the very entrance rite of faith, holy baptism. We are clothed with Christ. And so, we still then, so we understand this as part of the way we understand baptism, and we understand the faithful reception of the gospel, but we still then have this guy who shows up at this banquet not wearing the garment. So what does that mean? Why is he kicked out? It is because he has responded to the invitation by faith,

But he has chosen to remove Christ, the very object of that faith, from himself as he goes in. That is bad. This understanding, you may remember the other week when I was talking about, work out your own salvation with fear and trembling, right? That's kind of what this guy has done, but probably without enough fear and trembling. He gets that when he gets thrown into the outer darkness. The understanding of Jesus' parable here reminds me a lot of the situation behind Paul's letter to the Galatians. And before those people received Jesus Christ, even before, Christ died and rose again and all that, the people of the region of Galatia, which is basically kind of the area on the north side of the Mediterranean Sea, they were Gentiles, and they had not even heard of God's banquet, let alone received an invitation to it. But Paul traveled those lands and preached Jesus Christ and brought the gospel through there, and they were clothed in Christ. They had received the invitation, and they were wearing the wedding garment. They were clothed in Christ together. But by the time of Paul's letter to the Galatians, as we have it in the New Testament, things had changed. They had taken off that garment of Christ in favor of a doctrine of circumcision and the attempt to live in complete righteousness before God under the law. This is the problem. To receive the gospel, to be clothed in Christ, and then to take Christ off again in favor of your own merits before God, that is the worst kind of sin. That is far worse than never accepting the invitation in the first place, or simply turning away from God, or not coming to the banquet, or whatever else. This is the point I made earlier, and Paul comes down hard on it in Galatians 5, verse 4. He says, "You who want to be justified by the law have cut yourselves off from Christ. You have fallen away from grace." This man that has shown up to the banquet has done so because he was invited. Everybody was invited. And he received an invitation by faith, otherwise he wouldn't be there. But when he shows up, he has actively chosen to refuse the provided wedding garment because he feels it doesn't apply to him, which means he places himself above the good graces of the king. Jesus follows this whole circumstance of him then getting bound hand and foot and thrown into the outer darkness where there will be weeping and gnashing of teeth. Jesus concludes with the words, "For many are called, but few are chosen." Another kind of curious little turn of phrase Jesus throws at the end of this confusing parable, but there are many places in the Gospels where Jesus uses logical constructs that were common to rabbinic teaching, to rabbis. And I believe this is an example of that. One such logical construct is called limitation after extension. And what that means is you would make a statement that has kind of a broad word or application followed by a narrow word or application. And limitation after extension means you take that broad part and expand it even more. And you take that narrow part and limit it even further. So when Jesus says many are called, by extension, he's saying all are called. And then he says, but few are chosen. And so by limitation, he means, in fact, exactly one is chosen. And guess who that one is? It's the classic children's sermon answer. Jesus! Somebody's got it. Boy, I was hoping more of you might say Jesus. Goodness. All right. Who is the one who is actually worthy on his own merits, righteousness under the law? Who is the only one that is worthy to attend the resurrection banquet?

See, you got it. You got it. All right. Yes. Nobody but Christ himself. Okay? And that is why the faithful are clothed in him. In the parable, the only one who isn't chosen is the one who decided to enter of his own volition without Christ. So again, taking a cue from Paul's words to the Philippians in our lesson today, why fret about whether or not you are fit to enter God's kingdom? Because you aren't fit. None of us are fit. Only Jesus Christ has been chosen. But by God's wonderful grace, through the word and sacrament, we have been clothed in Christ himself. And therefore, we, each of us, are counted in that grand total of one who is chosen by God. And if you are remotely anxious that you are not wearing the garment prepared for you for God's banquet, let me say that the faith which enables you to worry about that is the assurance that you most certainly have it and are clothed in Christ. Do not worry about anything, but in everything by prayer and supplication, with thanksgiving, let your requests be made known to God. And the peace of God, which surpasses all understandings, will guard your heart and mind in Christ Jesus. Amen.

With the whole church, let us confess our faith. I believe in God, the Father Almighty, creator of heaven and earth. I believe in Jesus Christ, God's only Son, our Lord, who was conceived by the Holy Spirit, born of the Virgin Mary, suffered under Pontius Pilate, was crucified, died, and was buried. He descended to the dead. On the third day he rose again. He ascended into heaven. He is seated at the right hand of the Father, and he will come to judge the living and the dead. I believe in the Holy Spirit,

Catholic Church, the communion of saints, the forgiveness of sins, the resurrection of the body, and the life everlasting. Amen. Reminded of God's grace and abundant love, we offer our prayers, confident that God hears us. Gathering God, send your Spirit on the Church you have called out from every nation. Empower the World Council of Churches and all those working across religious differences, that the world may know your undivided love. Hear us, O God. Your mercy is great. God of creation, we remember your promise of green pastures and quiet waters. Preserve all places of natural beauty and restore our relationship with the land. Renew all communities facing disasters and give courage to those leading relief efforts, especially those hit by recent hurricanes. Hear us, O God. Compassionate God, strengthen those who have lost hope in the face of grief

0: Silcox, who died last week. We pray for Sam, upcoming surgery. For Cody, Mike, Laura, and Minetta, we pray for health and healing. For Tom, Bill, and Vern, for health and peace. And for Cindy, upcoming cancer surgery. May they all find comfort and strength in your love. Hear us, O God. Your mercy is great. Sovereign God, let the nations acknowledge your reign of justice and truth. Unbind all leaders trapped by fear to act boldly for justice. Free all who live in places of war and violence, and guide refugees and asylum seekers to safety. We also lift up and pray for our military members, our first responders and medical personnel, especially those serving in the Middle East. Hear us, O God. Holy God, we thank you for the witness of those who have died in faith. Guide us to trust in the baptismal promise of resurrection in Christ. Hear us, O God. Grant the prayers we have offered, what we have forgotten to ask, and whatever else you see that we need. We ask this in Jesus' name. Amen.
1: The peace of Christ be with you always.
0: And also with you.
1: Peace be with you.
0: Peace.

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God of creation, you send rain and the earth springs forth abundantly. All blessings are from you. Make us generous with what we have. Use our gifts, our abilities, and

0: Mighty and merciful Lord, heaven and earth are full of your glory. In great love you sent to us Jesus, your Son, who reached out to heal the sick and suffering, who preached good news to the poor, and who on the cross opened his arms to all. In the night in which he was betrayed, our Lord Jesus took bread. He gave thanks, broke it, and gave it to his disciples, saying, "Take and eat. This is my body given for you. Do this for the remembrance of me." Again, after supper, he took the cup. He gave thanks and gave it for all to drink, saying, "This cup is the new covenant in my blood, shed for you and for all people for the forgiveness of sin. Do this for the remembrance of me." Remembering, therefore, his death, resurrection, and ascension, we await his coming in glory. Pour out upon us the spirit of your love, O Lord, and unite the wills of all who share this heavenly food, the body and blood of Jesus Christ, our Lord, to whom with you and the Holy Spirit be all honor and glory, now and forever. Amen. Lord, remember us in your kingdom, and teach us to pray. Our Father, who art in heaven,
1: hallowed be thy name. Thy kingdom come. Thy will be done on earth as it is in heaven. Give us this day our daily bread, and forgive us our trespasses, as we forgive those who trespass against us. And lead us not into temptation, but deliver us from evil. For thine is the kingdom, and the power, and the glory, forever and ever. Amen.
0: Christ invites you to this table. All who are thirsty, all who are hungry, come.

0: 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Amen.
1: Let us pray. Sustaining God, with this bread and cup, you nourish us with mercy and abundant life. By your Spirit, send us from this table to serve a needy world. Make us living signs of your liberation, healing, and love, following the way of Jesus, in whose name we pray. Amen.
0: The God of love draw you into full accord and one mind in the body of Jesus Christ. Amen. Amen. The God of hope grant you strength and joy in all circumstances through the interceding of the Spirit. Amen. Amen. The God of grace bless you now and forever. Amen. Amen.

0: The preceding service came to you from St. Peter Lutheran Church on the corner of Benedict and Executive Drive in Norwalk. 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

Toadies with the Charmer on your Voice of the Firelands. 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Good morning. I'm Jennifer J. So if you're a fan of Phoebe Bridgers, she just gave us the ultimate mid-tour treat. Fresh off of a massive three-night run out of the Barclays Center, she dropped a three-song live acoustic performance film by primetime director Lance Oppenheim for A24's soundtrack series out of the historic Cherry Lane Theater. Now, she opened with her primetime soundtrack track on video before bringing out her boy genius bandmates, Julian Baker and Lucy Dacus, for spellbinding acoustic renditions of Haunted and Lost Boys off of her latest album, Lost Weekend. It's streaming now online. Now, if watching that session makes you desperate to catch her live, you're in luck, because she's currently wrapping up the North American leg of the Lost Tour through this month. So you're going to have to travel if you want to see her, because she's not going to be making any more stops in Ohio before heading across the pond to the UK, Ireland, and Europe in November and December. So be sure to check out her website for tour locations. Hey, on the way at the 12 o'clock hour, music from Pearl Jam, Linkin Park. Also Echo and the Bunnymen, Goo Goo Dolls, and Metric. We'll do a rundown of some of the new music you can pick up by the end of this week. 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From the National Weather Service, wet weather leads the way today with showers likely off and on. Otherwise, it's going to be cloudy. We'll have a high near 66 degrees. A few evening showers may stick around. Otherwise, we'll have cloudy sky conditions overnight. Temperatures will be dropping back to near 50

7. Tomorrow, don't let the gray skies fool you early on, because clouds will gradually be breaking up and sunshine will take over for the afternoon. We'll have a high near 80 degrees and expect a breezy start tomorrow night, followed by partly cloudy skies and mild temperatures with a low in the middle 60s. Out of the lake and bay for the remainder of today, we'll have east winds at 5 to 15 knots, becoming northeast, waves 1 to 3 feet subsiding to 1 foot or less. And for tonight, northeast winds at 5 to 10 knots, becoming northwest, waves 2 feet or less. Currently, the water temperature off of Put-in-Bay is 64 degrees.

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Then tell her to start WLKR. You gotta say start. She's finicky. 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

Your voice of the fire lens, my lens, 95.3 WLKR. Good afternoon. I'm Jennifer J. That is Almost Monday with no more regrets. All right. As always, at this time of the hour, we're going to look ahead to this coming Friday to see what new music releases will be available. And let me tell you, this coming Friday brings another busy batch of new releases, deluxe reissues, and some serious classic rock digging. First off, Bill Withers gets a 5-album collection featuring Just As I Am, Still Bill, plus Justman's Making Music and Live at Carnegie Hall. Cheap Trick gets 2 colorful vinyl reissues. There's Dream Police on Translucent Red and All Shook Up on Translucent Magenta. Electric Light Orchestra revisits a new world record, while The Fall gets a 15th anniversary blue vinyl edition of Ertzat's GB. Bruce Cockburn releases The Blood of Others, Eels has Cookie Happened, and the Mars Volta brings us Lucro Sucio, Unfinished Business. There's also new music from Richard Thompson with Hippies, Thugs, and Heroes, while Television expands Marky Moon and Adventure. The Jimi Hendrix Experience gets a new live release. There's Magic Boy, the Jimi Hendrix Experience live at Berkeley First Show. Kiss celebrates 30 years of You Wanted the Best, You Got the Best with a 2-vinyl reissue. Tears for Fears fans gets a deluxe, The Seeds of Love. This is expanding their 1989 classic album with previously unreleased material and new mixes. Rick Wakeman releases Returns to the Red Planet. This is a sequel to his 2020 album, and this one features Molly Marriott, daughter of the late Small Faces and Humble Pie frontman Steve Marriott. There's also a great history lesson in

0: Hozier with someone new on your Voice of the Firelands, Bellevue's 95.3 WLKR. Rocking out with you this afternoon, I'm Jennifer Jay. So, if you are a fan of Cold War Kids, they're celebrating two decades of their iconic 2006 debut album. This one will be called Robbers and Cowards, Complete Cowards 20th Anniversary Edition. It's going to be dropping in stores on October 30th. Now, to celebrate, they just dropped a brand new track called Jesse Latour. Frontman Nathan Willett explained that it's named after a sweet, sensitive poet friend they knew back in Fullerton who listened to Belle and Sebastian. It was written with epic narrative vibe of Bob Dylan, Isis. Now, it's one of the four newly finished songs pulled straight from the original writing vaults, alongside Loyalty, There Goes the Night, and She Can Do No Wrong. This 20th anniversary collection is an absolute gold mine. I mean, it pairs the original album with those four unreleased tracks, plus six live cuts from their 2007 world tour across Amsterdam, Paris, Atlanta, and Philadelphia. Oh, and the digital deluxe edition actually features Fantagram's fresh reimagining of Hang Me Up to Dry. Now, you can grab it on a 2-CD set digitally or a 2-vinyl package in classic black or a gorgeous limited edition bright red variant. Hey, on the way shortly, we'll take a look at your weather and boating forecast. A little bit later on, we'll look at the community calendar on 95.3 WLKR.
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4: 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From the National Weather Service. Off and on showers throughout the day, otherwise it's going to be cloudy. We'll have a high in the middle 60s. Rain could make another appearance this evening, otherwise the skies will be staying mostly cloudy overnight with temperatures dropping back into the upper 50s. Tomorrow on Columbus Day, we'll turn the corner towards better weather as clouds will gradually give way to sunny skies with temperatures climbing to near 80. It'll be breezy early tomorrow night with partly cloudy skies overnight with a low in the middle 60s. And sunshine makes another appearance on Tuesday. Expect a mix of sun and clouds with breezy conditions and a small chance of a shower or a thunderstorm in the afternoon with a high near 85. Out on the lake and bay for this afternoon, we'll have east winds at 5 to 15 knots becoming northeast, waves 1 to 3 feet subsiding to 1 foot or less. Tonight, northeast winds at 5 to 10 knots becoming northwest, waves 2 feet or less. Currently, the water temperature off of Vermilion is 64 degrees.
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0: 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Some events going on in the area. First off, please do get out and give the gift of life. The American Red Cross is facing an urgent need for blood and platelet donations. If you can roll up your sleeve, they are offering a $15 e-gift card to a merchant of your choice just for donating. So here's where you can catch them this week. This coming Tuesday, head over to Holy Angels Catholic Church in Sandusky between the hours of 1 until 6. On Wednesday, they'll be out at the Eagles 7-Eleven right here in Norwalk from 11:30, that is, until 5:30. And this coming Friday, they'll have back-to-back drives. 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Now, you can book your life-saving appointment just simply by using the Red Cross Blood Donor app or visit redcrossblood.org. If you're looking for a delicious way to give back, well, this coming Wednesday from 11 until 8, the Norwalk Area United Fund is hosting their Dine Out for the Fund of It at Barry's Restaurant on Main Street in Norwalk. Grab a great meal and support their 2026 to 2027 campaign, Building a Stronger Tomorrow. If you need some pantry assistance, the Second Harvest Food Bank of North Central Ohio is holding a drive-through mobile food pantry this coming Wednesday from 4:30 until 6 out at Brookside High School in Sheffield. And if you're looking to learn a life-saving skill, Fisher Titus Medical Center is holding a Heart Saver CPR and AED class this coming Thursday from 4 until 9 p.m. The class is just $60, and you can reserve your spot simply by giving them a call at 419-660-2713. Now, to find out more information about what I just said, or else you want to check out what else is going on in the area, log on to our website anytime, anywhere, at www.wlkrradio.com. 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Underneath that, you'll find the community calendar. Don't go anywhere. Up next, we'll look at your weather and boating forecast.
1: It's time now for a look at your WLKR entertainment guide. Some events going on around the area. The Linda Lindas will be at the Beachland Ballroom on Wednesday, October 14th. The Grog Shop will have Bridget Calls Me Baby with Common People on Saturday, October 17th as part of their Irreversible Tour. The OCs featuring Bridget Dawson will play two sold-out shows at the Beachland Ballroom on October 18th and 19th. Candle Bows will play the House of Blues in Cleveland on Saturday, October 24th. And Paul Oakenfold with Crystal Method will play the Globe Iron in Cleveland on Friday, October 30th. 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
0: This look at your weather and boating forecast. It is being brought to you by Norwalk Heating and Air Conditioning. Fall is in the air and cooler temperatures are right around the corner. When you're ready to turn up the heat, Norwalk Heating and Air Conditioning is ready to keep your home comfortable. From the first cool morning to the coldest winter day, count on Norwalk Heating and Air Conditioning. From the National Weather Service, we'll have off and on rain throughout today. Otherwise, it's going to remain cloudy as temperatures reach into the middle 60s. We could get some lingering rain this evening, but the rest

0: of the night looks like it's going to be mostly cloudy as temperatures drop back to near 57. Tomorrow on Columbus Day, gray skies will be early, but gradually turning mostly sunny as temperatures reach near 80. It'll be breezy during the evening tomorrow night with clouds breaking at times overnight, the low in the middle 60s. And by Tuesday, expect a very warm day with a little breeze and a mix of clouds and sunshine. There could be a passing shower or thunderstorm possible later on in the day as well, with a high near 85. Out on the lake and bay for today, we'll have east winds at 5 to 15 knots, becoming northeast, waves 1 to 3 feet subsiding to 1 foot or less. Tonight, northeast winds at 5 to 10 knots, becoming northwest, waves 2 feet or less. Currently, the water temperature off of Huron is 63 degrees.
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It's The Killers with Somebody Told Me on your voice of the Firelands, Port Clinton's 95.3 WLKR. Hanging out with you this Sunday afternoon, I'm Jennifer J. Well, if you are a fan of Alanis Morissette, there's good news because she just announced her very first holiday album. Now, frankly, the title alone is a masterpiece. It's called Good Weather for Immaculate Conception. It drops in stores on November 6th. Now, to give us a taste of what's in store, she dropped a gorgeous cover recently of Beautiful Star of Bethlehem, and she didn't do it alone. The track features powerhouse vocals from Brandi Carlile and some slick banjo picking from none other than Steve Martin. Yes, I'm talking about the actor Steve Martin. Alongside from traditional standards like O Holy Night and Silent Night, this 14-track record features a couple of delightfully specific, very Alanis original songs. One's called Christmas on the Dance Floor, to an empath at Christmas time. Plus, the guest list is stacked as well. It features everyone from Joy Olodokun and Amethyst Kaya to Martin Short and the UK's first professional trans choir called Trans Voices. Hey, on the way in the 1 o'clock hour, music from The Strokes, Death Cab for Cutie, David Bowie, also Girl Sweet Voiced, and Foster the People. We'll also do a little rundown of some new music that you could look forward to that will be available on Black Friday. This is from Record Store Day. But right now, here is AWOL Nation with Sail on 95.3 WLKR.

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Your voice of the Firelands, Berlin Heights 95.3 WLKR. Good afternoon. I'm Jennifer Jay. That is The Strokes with Lonely in the Future. All right, this one always gets me excited, especially this time of the year. So start saving your pennies and clearing off your record shelves, because Record Store Day just dropped the official list for Black Friday, which is happening on Friday, November

for the Hunger Games Sunrise on the Reaping contribution of Draw You Out. If you're a fan of Prince, the 3121 Las Vegas Live might catch your attention. This captures a massive career-spanning two-hour set from his 2007 Vegas residency on a three-vinyl package complete with killer covers of Gnarls Barkley Crazy and Play That Funky Music. How about fans of Jeff Tweedy? This one captures a sweeping Valentine's Day 2026 performance in Paris with his Twilight Override touring band on a two-pink vinyl set. Fans of Bruce Springsteen and the E Street Band, you can check out live at the Tower Theater, Philly, 1975. This immortalizes their legendary New Year's Eve performance. How about those that love listening to Ween? The long-awaited Shinola Volume 2 finally arrives. This collects unreleased outtakes, rare B-sides, and fan favorites on just brown vinyl. Those of you that love to listen to Florence and the Machine, there's reworks of four tracks from Everybody Scream into gorgeous alternate chamber arrangements for a 10-inch brunette-colored vinyl. And also Billy Joel, there's going to be a release by him. It's called Billy Joel Tonight. This captures his historic 1976 Connecticut College performance for his first-ever TV special, newly mixed in stereo on a two-vinyl set. There's also going to be classic cuts by Joni Mitchell, Bill Withers, Funkadelic, to modern heavy hitters like Wicked's complete soundtrack and Victoria Monet. There's plenty to fight over in the early morning line. So check out the full exhaustive line on the official Record Store Day website. 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Can't wait. Hey, let's get you back in the music right now. 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

Dope Lemon with Rose Pink Cadillac on your Voice of the Firelands, Fremont's 95.3 WLKR. How's it going out there? I'm Jennifer J. Well, if you're a fan of Queen, prepare yourself because the end of an era is officially in sight. In a recent interview with The Times, 79-year-old guitarist Brian May revealed that Queen's touring days are definitely over. May shared that he quietly made the call about a year and a half ago while they were on the road here in the U.S. after a close family friend passed away, and he was told he couldn't simply fly home for a few days and hop right back on the tour. As May put it, "I have a wife, grandchildren, and a lot of astrophysics I want to do, so I'm thinking maybe 50 years is enough." Fair point. Queen plus Adam Lambert haven't hit the road since wrapping up their massive Rhapsody tour back in early 2024, and it sounds like that chapter is closed for good. But don't despair just yet. Brian May and Roger Taylor aren't hanging it up entirely. May teased that they are exploring something fairly revolutionary, tossing around the idea of an immersive live experience inspired by the Las Vegas Sphere. The only catch, May admitted that he has serious misgivings about using the artificial intelligence required to pull it off. 50 years of rock royalty is a pretty solid run. So, I guess we'll just have to wait and see what they will be doing next. Yeah, on the way shortly, we'll take a look at your weather and boating forecast and then more continuous hits. Keep things tuned right here to 95.3 WLKR. On deck next, I'll have music from David Bowie.

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3: The following are general contest rules for WLKR. All contests are open to all persons 18 years of age and older unless specified. No employee or any member of their families of the Elyria-Lorraine Broadcasting Company, its advertisers and promoters of any contest are eligible. The stated parties and promotional participants are not liable for injury incurred because of any contest promotion. Limit one winner per household every 30 days. Winner has 30 days from the date of giveaway to pick their prize up. Grand prize drawings will be determined per contest. Winners agree to sign a contest release form as a condition of receiving the prize package. Winners agree to allow the use of his or her name, likeness, and or voice for additional publicity and advertising purposes for the period of 1 year from the grand prize drawing date without additional compensation. WLKR reserves the right to amend these rules at any time. All decisions of WLKR are final. Prizes may not be refunded, transferred, or exchanged. All taxes, including sales tax and federal tax, are the sole responsibility of the winner. Copies of these rules are available by sending a self-addressed stamped envelope to General Contest Rules, care of WLKR, 10327 Milan Road, US Route 250, Milan, Ohio, 44846. 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
4: 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From the National Weather Service, cloudy skies for this afternoon. We'll have a temperature high in the middle 60s. The chance of rain hangs on at least through this evening. Otherwise, it will be cloudy overnight with temperatures dropping back to near 57. There's good news for tomorrow. We'll start off with cloudy skies, but sunshine gradually breaks through and leaving us with a sunny afternoon. We'll have a high near 80. A breezy evening tomorrow night is expected, followed by partly cloudy skies and mild conditions overnight with a low in the middle 60s. And by Tuesday, it'll be downright warm for October with clouds, sunshine, and a breeze. So watch for a slight chance of an afternoon shower or thunderstorm as well with a high near 85. Out of the lake and bay for the remainder of today, we'll have west east winds, that is, at 5 to 15 knots becoming northeast, waves 1 to 3 feet subsiding to 1 foot or less. Tonight, northeast winds at 5 to 10 knots becoming northwest, waves 2 feet or less. Currently, the water temperature off of Lakeside Marblehead is 64 degrees.
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0: 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Hey there, I'm Jennifer Jay. So if you're a fan of Wilco, this may interest you. Back in the late 1990s, Nora Guthrie, who's the daughter of the legendary Woody Guthrie, well, handed over a treasure trove of her father's unpublished lyrics to Billy Bragg. Bragg then brought Wilco into the fold, and magic happened with their iconic 1998 collaborative album, Mermaid Avenue. You may recall that. Now, Kraft Records is pulling back the curtain even further. They just announced Mermaid Avenue, The Complete Sessions. This drops in stores on December 11th, and it packs all three original volumes, plus live cuts, demos, and a whopping 16 previously unreleased recordings. You can grab it digitally or go all in on the physical formats, which is a massive seven vinyls plus 7-inch box set or a 4-CD box set. To give you a taste, they recently dropped a previously unreleased alternate version of Against the Law. In related news, if you want to catch Wilco live after wrapping up their U.S. tour, well, they're gearing up for their Winterlude, which is a mini festival held in Chicago, and they just added two new dates. So head over to their website, stream the track, pre-order the box set, and check out tickets. Hey, coming up shortly, we'll look at your weather and boating forecast and then more continuous hits. Kicking things off next with Foster the People on 95.3 WLKR.
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4: There's nearly 678,290,000 kids under 5 around the world. But what's so important about being 5? A lot, it turns out. Children who live to age 5 are twice as likely to reach adulthood. That's why vaccines matter so much. For 40 years, Rotary and partners have delivered vaccines globally. Like here. And even here. Impressive. Right? But 12.5 million children are still totally unvaccinated. Rotary knows we can find them. Because when Rotary and Indian vaccinators looked for families at bus and train stations, used motorbikes, and trekked house to house, they lowered polio cases by 94%. See? It can be done. And the results are worth it. Let's ensure that all children grow up safe from preventable diseases.
0: 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From the National Weather Service, we could have a lingering shower this afternoon. Otherwise, it's going to be cloudy with a high in the middle 60s. Some rain remains possible this evening. Otherwise, expect mostly cloudy skies overnight with temperatures dropping back to near 57.

0: degrees. Tomorrow on Columbus Day, the clouds will gradually move aside, making room for more sunshine as the day goes on. We'll have a high near 80. It turns breezy during the evening tomorrow night with partly cloudy skies continuing overnight with a low in the middle 60s. And by Tuesday, there's going to be plenty of warmth on the way, along with a mix of sun and clouds. It'll be breezy, and also there's going to be a slight chance of an afternoon shower or thunderstorm. Temperatures near 85. Out on the lake and bay for this afternoon, we'll have east winds at 5 to 15 knots, becoming northeast, waves 1 to 3 feet subsiding to 1 foot or less. Tonight, northeast winds at 5 to 10 knots, becoming northwest, waves 2 feet or less. Currently, the water temperature off of Huron is 63 degrees.
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It's Cake with Never There on your voice of the Firelands Lakesides 95.3 WLKR. All right, let's talk Billy Joel for all of you Billy Joel fans out there, because his Turnstiles is getting the ultimate golden anniversary treatment. Columbia Records and Legacy Recordings just announced a massive 50th anniversary box set for the iconic 1976 album, which was Billy Joel's triumphant homecoming record to New York after his stint in Los Angeles. Now, this package is an absolute gold mine for diehard fans. I mean, it spans four CDs and a Blu-ray, packed with 67 audio tracks and 32 video performances. And best of all, 54 of those audio tracks out of the 67 and 24 of the video performances out of the 32, well, those are completely unreleased. We're talking rare 1975 band demos, including an early version of James that you can stream right now online, plus killer live recordings from San Francisco's Great American Music Hall and New York City's The Bottom Line. And the crown jewel of the Blu-ray? Well, it's fully restored high-definition transfer of the Billy Joel Tonight Concert film from December 1976, capturing the exact moment he transitioned from piano man into a stadium-sized rock icon. You'll also get a brand new Dolby Atmos mix of the original album and a 40-page hardcover booklet with liner notes. The Turnstiles 50th Anniversary Edition, well, that officially drops in stores on December 11th and is available for pre-order right now. Hey, on the way in the 2 o'clock hour, music from Dave Matthews Band, Alt-J, also of Monsters and Men, Blondie, and Sarah McLachlan. Right now, though, here is Houndmouth with Sedona on 95.3 WLKR.

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albums in the 1970s. Elton John himself called it the most genuine rock and roll record he's ever made, featuring monster hits like Island Girl and Grow Some Funk of Your Own. Now, to give us a taste of what's coming, he's also shared a stripped-back piano and vocal version of Street Kids. Now, Elton admitted in a press release that going back and listening to the tracks stripped down reminded him of just how good the piano playing was, noting there's a single relentless piano riff running through Street Kids with not a single mistake on it. The upcoming 50th anniversary release packs the 2017 remaster on disc alongside a treasure trove of previously unreleased piano and vocal versions from the original sessions. It's dropping as a 2-CD, 2-vinyl, single vinyl, and also digitally set. Don't forget, that will be coming out November 20th. Hey, on the way, later on in the hour, we'll take a look at the community calendar, and we'll also see what has happened on this day back in music history. But right now, let's get you back in the music with Dave Matthews Band, Trippin' Billies on 95.3 WLKR.

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of Monsters and Men with King and Lionheart on your Voice of the Firelands. 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Well, looking ahead to later on this week, dinner is sorted for this Friday. Head over to St. John's United Church of Christ in Milan between the hours of 4:30 until 6:30 because they're hosting their delicious Swiss steak dinner and bake sale. For just $14, you can get a complete comforting meal featuring savory Swiss steak, mashed potatoes, gravy, green beans, coleslaw, applesauce, a roll dessert, and a beverage. Carry out is also available if you want to take it home, or you can grab some sweet treats at the bake sale as well. For more information, give them a call at 419-359-1662. If you're a sports fan or a collector, clear your weekend because the Vermilion Sports Card Show is happening this Saturday from 10 until 4 out at the Harbortown Community Church in Vermilion. Admission is free. Dealers will be buying, selling, and trading, and a portion of the proceeds supports the church. Get ready for a heavy dose of autumn magic because this Saturday from 9 until 3, it's the Fall Fest Farm Market at the Chef's Garden right over in Huron. Gather your family and friends for a fantastic day filled with great food, local makers, live music, and the all absolute best parts of the season. And finally, get the kids into costume early because the Halloween Fun Fest is taking over Ken Ganley Chrysler Dodge Jeep Ram in Norwalk. This coming Saturday from 1 until 3, they'll have kids costume contest at 2 o'clock, a bounce house, games, photo ops, free hot dogs, and

0: plenty of candy. You gotta love that, right? To find out more information about what I just said, or else you want to check out what else is going on in the area, log on to our website anytime, anywhere at www.wlkrradio.com. 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Up next, we'll have music from Blondie.
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2: There's nearly 678,290,000 kids under 5 around the world. But what's so important about being 5? A lot, it turns out. Children who live to age 5 are twice as likely to reach adulthood. That's why vaccines matter so much. For 40 years, Rotary and partners have delivered vaccines globally. Like here, and even here. Impressive, right? But 12.5 million children are still totally unvaccinated. Rotary knows we can find them. Because when Rotary and Indian vaccinators looked for families at bus and train stations, used motorbikes, and trekked house to house, they lowered polio cases by 94%. See? It can be done. And the results are worth it. Let's ensure that all children grow up safe from preventable diseases.
0: 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From the National Weather Service, we could have some lingering rain this afternoon. Otherwise, it's going to be mostly cloudy with a high in the middle 60s. Rain could also linger into this evening, but the clouds will stick around overnight with a low near 57. On Columbus Day, we'll see a gradual improvement as we'll start out with cloudy skies before turning mostly sunny later in the day. Temperatures will rise to near 80 degrees. A breezy evening tomorrow night, followed by partly cloudy skies overnight with a low in the middle 60s. And on Tuesday, warm air returns in a big way. Expect sun mixed with clouds, breezy conditions, and a slight chance of a late afternoon shower or thunderstorm, and the high near 85. Out on the lake and bay for the remainder of today, we'll have east winds at 5 to 15 knots, becoming northeast, waves 1 to 3 feet, subsiding to 1 foot or less. And for tonight, northeast winds at 5 to 10 knots, becoming northwest, waves 2 feet or less. Currently, the water temperature off of Catawba Island is 64 degrees.
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0: Voice of the Firelands, Shelby's 95.3 WLKR. It's time now to hop into the musical time machine and see what has happened on this day back in music history. And let's crank things back all the way to 1967 when the Doors played a gig out at Danbury High School in Connecticut. Now, this wasn't your typical high school dance. Before Jim Morrison and the boys took the stage, the audience was warned not to leave their seats or they'd be escorted out. And just before the Doors came on, a beauty pageant. Talk about a strange opening act. I wonder what the parents thought when the music started. Fast forward to 1981, and the Rolling Stones were rocking the Memorial Coliseum in Los Angeles as part of their massive North American tour. Things got a little out of hand, though, when 95 fans got arrested after trouble broke out at the venue. But controversy aside, that 50-date tour was a financial monster, bringing in $50 million and becoming the highest-grossing tour of that year. Not bad for a bunch of guys who were already proven they couldn't be stopped. Now let's jump to the year 1990 when a young drummer named Dave Grohl played his first gig with Nirvana out of the North Shore Surf Club in Olympia, Washington. Yep, that Dave Grohl, the future Foo Fighters frontman. Little did anyone know just how big a name he'd become in rock history. Every legend has a start somewhere, and sometimes it's at a surf club. On this year, 1997, Elton John topped the American singles chart with Candle in the Wind 97. This was his emotional tribute to Princess Diana following her death. It was originally written about Marilyn Monroe. The song was rewritten and released to raise money for Diana's charities. It became a worldwide phenomenon and one of the best-selling singles of all time. A powerful moment when music brought millions of people together. And finally, we'll roll back to the year 2012 on this date when the Rolling Stones released Doom and Gloom. This was their first new studio recording since A Bigger Banger era in 2005. Now, the track was featured on their greatest hits collection, Gurr, and judging by that title, Mick and the boys weren't exactly planning to slow down and take up knitting. Well, let's take one final time, check out, and take a look at your weather and boating forecast up next.
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0: 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From the National Weather Service, we could have a pop-up shower or two this afternoon. Otherwise, it'll remain cloudy with the temperature high in the middle 60s. Rain may be lingering into this evening with clouds sticking around overnight. We'll have a low near 57. Tomorrow on Columbus Day, we'll see a gradual improvement. We'll start off with cloudy skies before turning mostly sunny later in the day. Temperatures near 80. A breezy evening tomorrow night, followed by partly cloudy skies overnight. It's going to be mild, though. We'll have temperatures only in

0: into the middle 60s. And on Tuesday, warm air returns in a big way. Expect sunny skies mixed with clouds, breezy conditions, and a slight chance of a late-day shower or thunderstorm with a high near 85. Out on the lake and bay for the remainder of this afternoon, we'll have east winds at 5 to 15 knots, becoming northeast, waves 1 to 3 feet, subsiding to 1 foot or less. Tonight, northeast winds 5 to 10 knots, becoming northwest, waves 2 feet or less. Currently, the water temperature off of Sandusky is 64 degrees.
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Third Eye Blind with How's It Gonna Be on your voice of the Firelands Norwalk's 95.3 WLKR. Well, that'll do it for me. I'm Jennifer J. Thanks for tuning in and making me a part of your day, but I'm going to be stepping aside. Sliding into the top of the hour to take over the helm will be Nate. He'll keep you entertained up until 8, and then Martin Davis will be in to rock out with you overnight. Never count out the Guardians. Cleveland battled back from down 0-2 to punch his ticket to the American League Championship Series. Now, the best of seven series with Tampa Bay begins tomorrow night out at Tropicana Field. We'll have your pregame coverage at 7:35 with the first pitch at 8:08. Keep your stations tuned right here for Guardians Baseball 95.3 WLKR. Until then, though, enjoy the rest of your day. Have a wonderful week, and I'll catch you next Sunday morning at 9 right here on 95.3 WLKR. Take care. Bye-bye. I leave you now with Sloan, The Lines You Amend.

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1: You caught me staring off the cliff again and looking down on everyone. 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

That is Air Traffic Controller with Silent, some new music right here on Sandusky's Voice of the Firelands, 95.3 WLKR. Hey, what is going on? It's Nate here hanging out with you guys now on your Sunday afternoon, hanging out all the way up until 8 o'clock tonight as no sports on the schedule today, but what a good sports day we had yesterday here on 95.3 between the Ohio State win and, of course, that Guardians game and that Guardians win over the White Sox continuing on in the postseason. Quite a good day for sports yesterday here on 95.3. And then also over on our sister station, K96, yesterday, we had Huron Volleyball get a win over D1 Perrysburg. Huron Volleyball won in three sets yesterday. Again, a D5 team beating a D1 team. That was, like, really cool to listen to. And that was over on K96 yesterday. But, yeah, just here today on 95.3, just have a ton of great music coming up until 8 o'clock tonight. So, you know what, if you're driving along in the rain today, just keep it here. Got a lot of great music for you for this rainy Sunday, and it is kind of a rainy Sunday still. The weather, it's like sprinkling outside still. It's like cloudy, gray, just some like sprinkles still going on outside. The temperature is 64 degrees right now here at the Radio Ranch on Route 250, so, you know, just a little bit of a rainy fall day here in the Firelands. Yesterday, though, luckily enough, it was kind of like the perfect fall day, which was great for the Marblehead Lighthouse Festival, or the Lakeside Marblehead Lighthouse Festival, and then Apple Peak at Quarry Hill when we were out at that. So those are both great events, great weather for those events. But yeah, today just kind of a nice day to stay inside and of course listen to some more great music. And coming up here in a few, I got some Bare Naked Ladies and REM coming up. Also, by the way, coming up here in a few, I got a chance for you to win a pair of Haunted Hydro tickets for the Haunted Hydro in Fremont. So we'll be doing that here in about 10 minutes. Right now, The Cure, Just Like Heaven on 95.3.

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0: That is REM. It's the end of the world as we know it, and I feel fine. On Fremont's The Voice of the Firelands, 95.3 WLKR. So got a chance right now to make someone out there a weekend winner. Got a pair of tickets right now to go to the Haunted Hydro in Fremont. Do you think you can make it through these grounds with such a hauntingly storied past? The Haunted Hydro awaits. The Haunted Hydro in Fremont is back for its 37th season, one of the top haunted attractions in the country. It is Northwest Ohio's longest running and most authentic haunted attraction, built around a 1911 Honcho hydroelectric power plant. You can find more information at thehauntedhydro.com. And also this year, it's no longer in the plant itself. It's out in the woods. So if you've been there in the past, there's like a new course with some new scares this year. But if you'd like to go sometime this season, all you gotta do is call in now. 419-663-4953 or 419-609-4953. Again, for a pair of tickets to go to the Haunted Hydro in Fremont, call in 419-663-4953 or 419-609-4953. 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Good luck.
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0: 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Forecasting mostly cloudy skies to continue for this afternoon with a low around 63. Gonna get kind of foggy tonight. Patchy fog after 9 p.m. Otherwise, mostly cloudy for tonight with a low around 56. And then tomorrow for Columbus Day, patchy fog continuing until about 9 a.m. Otherwise, cloudy tomorrow, then gradually becoming mostly sunny with a high near 80.
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0: That is Orville Peck, Too Little Too Late, on Bellevue's The Voice of the Fire Lens, 95.3 WLKR. So, 2026, you know, getting close to the end of 2026 out there, which means about to get into 2027. And of course, some babies are going to be born in 2027. The website Nameberry has just put out its latest trend forecast, and parents are apparently embracing a more is better approach when it comes to naming their kids. So some of the popular baby names for 2027 apparently include name maxing, where people blend two names together to make it fully maxed. It's like combining Maeve and Avery into Mavery. Also popular is Odyssey names like Ajax and Homer, expected to make a comeback. Lunar names like Alira or Moon. Some World Cup names and names ending in Omni like Tommy and Zyombie. Medieval names, coastal baby names like Clifton, Cove, or Fisher. 1890s apparently making a comeback as well. Ernie, Archie, and Ozzy. And some European place names like Florence or Roma. So, yeah, there you go. Some baby names you can expect to hear when you hear your friends are having a baby in 2027. You might hear one of those names. I feel like some of these are cool, and then some of them are going to be really embarrassing when your kids get into school and they have, like, a weird name that was, like, two names that were combined into one. Yeah. My name, by the way, my parents told me when we were watching One Tree Hill one time that they got the idea for my name from Nathan Scott on One Tree Hill. So, I guess I've got, like, a 2005-ish name when I was born. So, yeah, I guess that came from that, too. Coming up, we got more music on the way from Audio Slave and Phoebe Bridgers. Your weather forecast is next on 95.3.
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0: 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The National Weather Service forecasting mostly cloudy skies for the rest of this afternoon with a high near 63. Tonight got patchy fog after 9 p.m. Otherwise, mostly cloudy for for tonight with a low around 56. And then tomorrow got patchy fog continuing until about 9 a.m. in the morning. Otherwise, though, cloudy to start the day tomorrow, becoming mostly sunny by afternoon with a high near 80.
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That is Phoebe Bridgers with Kyoto. You're listening to Norwalk's Voice of the Firelands, 95.3 WLKR. And have you seen Phoebe in that new primetime movie, that Like to Catch a Predator movie? I saw it this week. It was kind of interesting. It's kind of like a little bit of an artsy movie that makes you think, I guess. It's not like a documentary style movie, I guess. So I don't know. I was okay with it. It was not my favorite movie, but I didn't hate it either. It's just kind of like, I like movies that don't really require me to think much and just either take in information or take in like comedy movies. But yeah, the people I went with all really liked it. So if you kind of enjoy movies that, you know, kind of make you think, a little dramatized, a little bit artsy, I guess that would be the kind of the movie for you. It was funny though, because this is my first time like going to the movie theater in like 3 years, I think. I think the last movie I saw in theaters was Barbie. So Primetime is rated R, and it was, I think, the first rated R movie that I've actually seen in the movie theater. And it was funny because when I walked in, they asked me for my ID. I think this might have been the first movie I've seen since turning 18. But when I walked in, they asked me for my ID. I'm like, what do they need my ID for? And like, it took me a few minutes to think about it. And I'm like, oh, it's rated R. That's why. But yeah, the movie was, I would recommend it, but just be aware you kind of have to think a bit. So yeah, there you go. Coming up, we got more music on the way from Royal Otis and the Foo Fighters. Right now, Jungle, back on 74 on 95.3.

That is Ty Segall with Black Paint on My Lens, Voice of the Firelands, 95.3 WLKR. So, what is going on? It's Nate here hanging out with you guys on kind of a rainy afternoon here in the Firelands, but it was a busy morning in Norwalk as they had the Maple City Half Marathon going on throughout Norwalk today. By the way, if you are driving through Norwalk today, the roads should have reopened along the race route. They were closed Friday evening and yesterday, then obviously this morning too, but they should all be reopened now. So just FYI, if you're driving through Norwalk, should not have many traffic issues. But coming up here in a few, we'll talk a little bit more about the race that went on today. Right now it's Coldplay, Speed of Sound on 95.3.

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That is Blind Melon with No Rain on Norwalk's Voice of the Firelands, 95.3 WLKR. And there was certainly some rain in Norwalk today for the Maple City Half Marathon and 5K. But overall, from what I heard, things went pretty well. And yeah, luckily enough, they were able to get the race in, which was pretty impressive compared to how the forecast was looking, you know, even just yesterday. But yeah, they were able to get it in. And yeah, the top overall male finisher was Caleb Cabrera of Amherst. He finished with a time of 109.11. Behind him was Tycoon of Berlin Heights. He had a time of 110.05. And then on the female side, the top finisher was Caroline Swartz of Wadsworth with a time of 123.39. Then behind her was Morgan Cole of Louisville, Ohio, with a time of 126.01. Some pretty fast times there. Some pretty fast runners down in Norwalk today. A lot faster than me. But yeah, I thought this was pretty cool. Patrick Spettle, one of the organizers, posted on Facebook that he got to witness a moment that made him really happy as a runner. He said their last finisher was involved in a severe car accident and was told she would never walk again, but she finished the 13.1 miles today, which is really cool to hear. So, yeah, luckily enough, they were able to get in, and that's a really cool story there. But yeah, Kerry Smith and our boss, Bill Forthover, were out there today, and I heard it went well from them. Yeah, Kerry said everything went pretty well. So, and she said she enjoyed being out there and, you know, passing out water and everything. I was considering running it, but then I was like, rain, thunder, I've got to work. I had to work yesterday and today. I'm like, you know what? I think I'll just take the morning off from running. I didn't really want to do 13.1 miles after all that yesterday. Anyways, coming up, we got some more music on the way.

0: You got the Gin Blossoms and Jameer Quarry coming up. Your weather forecast is coming up next on 95.3.
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0: 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The National Weather Service forecasting mostly cloudy skies for the rest of this afternoon with a high near 63. Tonight, patchy fog after 9 p.m. Otherwise, though, mostly cloudy for tonight with a low around 56. And then tomorrow for your Columbus Day, patchy fog continuing until about 9 a.m. Otherwise, though, cloudy for tomorrow, becoming mostly sunny by afternoon with a high near 80.
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1: Ooh, hey, hey. Oh, what we're living in. 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

That is Goose with Good Times, End Times on New London's Voice of the Firelands, 95.3 WLKR. All right, let's get checked out some events you can check out around the area this week in your community calendar. 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It is open to all experience levels. Then coming up on Tuesday, it's the all-age board game night from 4 until 6 at the New London Public Library. For more information, you can call 419-929-3981. Also happening on Tuesday, the American Red Cross will be holding a blood drive at the Holy Angels Catholic Church in Sandusky from 1 to 6 p.m. To schedule an appointment, visit redcrossblood.org or use the Red Cross Blood Donor app. You can find more information about these events as well as see a full list of events by visiting our website, WLKRradio.com, and clicking on the local events tab. 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

0: 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Coming up, got some Panic at the Disco and Alanis Morissette. Your weather forecast coming up right after this on 95.3.
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0: 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Fall is in the air and cooler temperatures are right around the corner. When you're ready to turn up the heat, Norwalk Heating and Air Conditioning is ready to keep your home comfortable. From the first cool morning to the coldest winter day, count on Norwalk Heating and Air Conditioning. The National Weather Service forecasting mostly cloudy skies for the rest of this afternoon with a high near 63. Tonight got patchy fog after 9 p.m., otherwise mostly cloudy for tonight with a low around 56. And then tomorrow for Columbus Day, a patchy fog continuing until about 9 a.m., otherwise cloudy for the day tomorrow, becoming mostly sunny by afternoon with a high near 80.
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That is Alanis Morissette, All I Really Want on Norwalk's Voice of the Firelands, 95.3 WLKR. 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It

includes a 4-pack of tickets to Cedar Point, a 4-pack of tickets for Lake Erie Fear Fest at Ghostly Manor Thrill Center, a 4-pack of round-trip tickets for the Jet Express from Port Clinton to Put-in Bay, a 4-pack of tickets for the Haunted Hydro in Fremont. You know, if you missed your chance earlier on this afternoon, still got a chance with this prize pack, and also a 4-pack of tickets for the African Safari Wildlife Park up in Port Clinton. So you don't want to miss out on these unbelievable area activities of the season. So be sure you sign up today. The contest ends on Wednesday. 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Coming up for us now, while you head on over there and do that, got some Daft Punk and Chris Isaak coming up right now. Broken Social Science with 7/4 Shoreline on 95.3.

That is the latest from Death Cab. That's called Stone Over Water. You're listening to Vermillion's Voice of the Firelands, 95.3 WLKR. Hey, what is going on? It's Nate here hanging out with you guys on your Saturday afternoon, headed into evening right now as we get on into our 5 o'clock hour. It's always kind of funny because, like, you know, when I'm hosting here in the summer, like, the 5 o'clock hour is, like, still, you know, bright, sunny, and as we start to head on into the end of fall and into winter, it's starts to feel like evening, if not night at some point. It's gonna be kind of crazy, you know, in just like a few weeks at this point when it's already dark outside by 5 o'clock, but I guess for now just gotta enjoy this like remaining light we have here at this time. But yeah, anyways, coming up, got a lot more great music to go along with your Saturday evening. Got some L King and the Strokes coming up here in a few. Right now, In Excess with Suicide Blonde on 95.3.

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The days may be getting shorter, but our playlist isn't. We're 95.3 WLKR.

0: That is The Strokes with Last Night. You're listening to Huron's Voice of the Firelands, 95.3 WLKR. All right, so it was a busy sports day yesterday here at the Radio Ranch, and luckily both the teams we carried here on WLKR got wins. Start off with the Buckeyes, as the Buckeyes got a 45-16 win over Maryland. Ohio State football back in action next Saturday, or this upcoming Saturday, I guess, taking on Indiana at noon, a noon kickoff, taking on Indiana. Should be an interesting one next Saturday, as Ohio State is ranked 5th, Indiana ranked 7th, so could be a good matchup next Saturday. And then, of course, the Cleveland Guardians winning against the White Sox, now continuing on in the postseason. I did not think it was going to happen. After Game 1 and Game 2, I was like, all right, the Guardians are going to be done this week. But yeah, they were able to pull one out, Game 3, Game 4, Game 5, and continue on. So that was really cool to see. A 2-0 the score last night. Guards now taking on the Rays for this next series. 8 o'clock first pitch tomorrow night. Also 8 o'clock on Tuesday night. Thursday they'll be at 6 o'clock. So yeah, we'll just have to see now how the Guards can do up against the Rays. Of course, you can catch all your Guardians and Buckeye action right here on 95.3 WLKR. And also yesterday on our sister station, K96, we had some Huron Tiger volleyball action, and it was quite a good game for the Tigers. They're quite a good team this season. They took on D1 Perrysburg, who is like in the top 10 of D1 volleyball teams in the state. And yeah, they got like a win in 3 sets. They dominated over Perrysburg, which was cool to see a D5 team like just dominate a D1 team. And also for two of the Huron volleyball players, Adeline Van Sickle got 1,000 digs yesterday, and Reese Hotz got 2,000 assists yesterday. So besides just beating a D1 team, two Huron volleyball teams like getting a huge milestone yesterday. So that was really cool to hear as well. All right, coming up, we got more music on the way from Blondie and Weezer. Your weather forecast is next on 95.3.
1: It's time now for a look at your WLKR Entertainment Guide. Some events going on around the area. The Linda Lindas will be at the Beachland Ballroom on Wednesday, October 14th.

0: The Grog Shop will have Bridget Calls Me Baby with Common People on Saturday, October 17th as part of their Irreversible Tour. The OCs featuring Bridget Dawson will play two sold-out shows at the Beachland Ballroom on October 18th and 19th. Candlebows will play the House of Blues in Cleveland on Saturday, October 24th. And Paul Oakenfold with Crystal Method will play the Globe Iron in Cleveland on Friday, October 30th. For more information on these and other events, or to submit your show to be added to our entertainment guide, visit our website at WLKRradio.com.
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5: 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The National Weather Service forecasting mostly cloudy skies for the rest of this afternoon with a high near 63. Tonight got patchy fog after 9 p.m. Otherwise mostly cloudy for tonight with a low around 56. And then on Columbus Day tomorrow got patchy fog continuing until about 9 a.m. Otherwise cloudy for the day tomorrow, becoming mostly sunny by afternoon with a high near 80.
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0: That is Interpol with See Out Loud. Some new music here on Berlin Heights, a voice of the Firelands, 95.3 WLKR. So I love the store Costco, like the warehouse store. I mainly go there for the cheap gas and cheap pizza because, like, $1.79 for, like, a giant slice of pizza? I can't beat it. Like, 79 cents for a drink. I don't think you can beat that almost anywhere. So I love it because I'm cheap, and getting cheap gas and cheap food is really what does it for me. But, some people like it a lot, and their house is, like, you know, filled up with, like, a bunch of Costco stuff, like Costco toilet paper, Costco snacks, all that kinds of stuff. And, you know, loading it into your house can sometimes be a bit of trouble. So more and more people are building Costco doors into their houses, which are holes cut into your garage so you can unload your haul directly from your car's trunk into your home, ideally in, like, a pantry or storage area of your house. The doors are usually 2 feet by 2 feet, and the storage areas on the other side can vary, but sometimes they're big enough to walk into. Now, it's not a door you can buy at Costco, and it's not really something you can just install on, like, a weekend afternoon. You probably need to add it in a renovation or a new build. In fact, some home builders are saying it's a big request, with up to half of customers asking that their new house has Costco doors, like, built into the garage, which, yeah, I mean, I kind of get it. Like, when you look at the video of it, it seems nice just, like, unloading stuff in the back of your car, like, right into kind of a storage area. So, yeah, there you go. Coming up, we got more music on the way from Tom Petty and REM. Your weather forecast is next on 95.3.
1: The following are general contest rules for WLKR. All contests are open to all persons 18 years of age and older unless specified. No employee or any member of their families of the Elyria-Lorraine Broadcasting Company, its advertisers and promoters of any contest are eligible. The stated parties and promotional participants are not liable for injury incurred because of any contest promotion. Limit one winner per household every 30 days. Winner has 30 days from the date of giveaway to pick their prize up. Grand prize drawings will be determined per contest. Winners agree to sign a contest release form as a condition of receiving the prize package. Winners agree to allow the use of his or her name, likeness, and or voice for additional publicity and advertising purposes for the period of 1 year from the grand prize drawing date without additional compensation. WLKR reserves the right to amend these rules at any time. All decisions of WLKR are final. Prizes may not be refunded, transferred, or exchanged. All taxes, including sales tax and federal tax, are the sole responsibility of the winner. Copies of these rules are available by sending a self-addressed stamped envelope to General Contest Rules, care of WLKR, 10327 Milan Road, US Route 250, Milan, Ohio, 44846. Rules are also available at WLKRradio.com.
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0: 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The National Weather Service forecasting patchy fog for tonight after 9 o'clock. Otherwise, until then, mostly cloudy skies and a low around 56. Tomorrow got patchy fog continuing until about 9 a.m. Otherwise cloudy to start off your Columbus Day, becoming mostly sunny by afternoon with a high near 80. And then tomorrow night, a chance of showers, otherwise increasing clouds with a low around 67.
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That is REM with Stand on Monroeville's Voice of the Fire Lens 95.3 WLKR. Earlier on this hour, I was talking about all the sports we had on yesterday here on WLKR and our sister station at K96. But coming up this week, we got a ton more sports going on, of course, besides the Guardians and the Buckeyes. Coming up on Friday night, more high school football continues as we get on into Week 9. Crazy already to be at Week 9, but coming up on Friday over on K96, we have Vermilion at Edison, and then on 92.9 at WLKR Classic, we have Crestview at Monroeville, so should be two good games going on over on those stations. Here on 95.3, still a little bit up in the air of what we're going to carry as Guardians going into Game 4 on Friday night, so I'm not 100% sure if we're going to have the scheduled football game, but we'll have to see about what's going to be here on 95.3 on Friday night, but at least over on K96 and 92.9. We'll have some high school football action over there. And for our Stein Olsen and Stang volleyball matchup over on 92.9 as well, we have on Saturday, Edison taking on St. Paul at 11 o'clock. So, another busy week of sports here at the Radio Ranch. And coming up for us now, just got some more great music coming up as we continue on through this Sunday evening. Got the Talking Heads and Black Keys coming up. Right now, Fitz and the Tantrums with Money Grabber on 95.3.

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That is Fontaine's DC with Marianne on Marblehead's Voice of the Firelands, 95.3 WLKR. Hey, what is going on? Nate here hanging out with you guys as we get on into our Sunday evening, into the 6 o'clock hour now. And I gotta say, I was pretty excited this week. You know when you you lost something and you thought it was like gone for good and then you buy a new thing? Well, that's what happened to my studio headphones here. I probably lost these back in like March or April. Like I just bought them. And then like a month later, they went missing. So I had to buy a new pair. And this week I found them in like a bag. And I was like, hey, I found them. The only thing I forgot about them, though, was they kind of hate the board we have here in the studio. And they make like a kind of a staticky noise in the background. And I have no idea why it does it, because it doesn't do it with any pair of headphones or even like when I plug these into my phone. It doesn't do them, so I'm not really sure why these headphones and this radio board don't get along, but I was really excited to find them again, so I at least had that. I use like the Apple kind of like earbuds, like the old ones they used to give with iPods. They actually still make them, so I kind of like them just in the studio here. So yeah, anyways though, coming up, we got more music on the way. Got Muse and My Morning Jacket coming up. Right now, The Cars, It's All I Can Do on 95.3.

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That is my morning jacket with big decisions on Clyde's Voice of the Firelands, 95.3 WLKR. So if you are planning on dressing up for Halloween this year, you know you got a big decision ahead of you. Only like 3 weeks now up until Halloween, so kind of got to make that decision fast before the like Halloween stores run out of costumes. But you know, you could do something kind of more pop culture and interesting. Last weekend I had a list of those. I think it was like Spider-Man was like one of the big ones, and some like artists too, like Charlie XCX was on there. But if you're planning on kind of doing like a more basic, classic Halloween costume, a company dug into Google Trends data from the past 12 months to determine the most popular kind of basic Halloween costume in every state. Here in Ohio, bat was the number one choice. Also was number one in Alaska, Colorado, Oregon, and Washington. So bat is apparently the most basic Halloween most popular basic Halloween costume here in the Buckeye State. Also, mermaid was number one overall in states. It was number one in 7 states. Other ones included dinosaur, monster, skeleton, princess, angel, alien, and they also looked into pumpkin, vampire, superhero, witch, doctor, fairy, and police officer. The number one, by the way, in Oklahoma was candy corn. So, yeah, there you go.

0: Oh, just be aware, if you're going to be dressing up as a bat here in Ohio, you're probably not going to be alone. Coming up, we got more music on the way from New Order and one of my favorites from Incubus coming up as well. Your weather forecast is next on 95.3.
1: Hey, Bob here from Fireland's Best of the Best Reader's Choice Awards. Thank you for voting in this year's contest. With nearly 200,000 votes cast this year, it's time to announce the winners. This year's winners will feature some old favorites as well as some newcomers to the winner's circle. Pick up your copy of the Weekender edition of the Sandusky Register and Norwalk Reflector on October 17th to see who the top three were in over 100 business categories. 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
4: And within 24 hours of that diagnosis, we found ourselves here in Memphis at St. Jude. 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
0: 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If you don't shop Tester Ford, they can't save you money. The National Weather Service forecasting some patchy fog tonight after 9 o'clock. Otherwise, though, mostly cloudy for tonight with a low around 56. Tomorrow got patchy fog continuing until about 9 a.m. Otherwise, though, cloudy to start your Columbus day, becoming mostly sunny by afternoon with a high near 80. And then tomorrow night, a slight chance of showers, otherwise increasing clouds with a low around 67.
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That is Biba Doobie. 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So, moving on now from Halloween into Christmas, this is apparently going to be one of the top toys of 2026, and as someone who is still pretty immature, I enjoy it, but if you have, like, kids you're buying gifts for, this might be one to consider. It's a squishy toy called Chester Cheeks. It's a naked backside with a face. It has hands, feet, hair, and also a face. And it's also wearing undies or shorts at its waist. It's also wearing headphones for some reason. It's an interesting thing to look at. But it makes a variety of fart noises when you squeeze it or, quote, spread its cheeks. The thing also dances when you press its head while bouncing and tooting. Now, the thing is also pretty cheap as well. It's on Amazon for around $30, and they're also at Target and Walmart, so you should be able to find them pretty easily. The ad for it was pretty funny, and I've got to say, if I was still like 10 years old and it was acceptable for me to play with one of these, I would really enjoy it. Honestly, my family would really enjoy it. We're all kind of immature. But yeah, it's pretty

0: funny. It's called Chester Cheeks, and you can look up the ad online. It does give a warning. It may cause explosive laughter. Yeah, coming up. We got more music on the way. Got Belle Kay and Imagine Dragons coming up. Your weather forecast is next on 95.3.
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0: 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The National Weather Service forecasting patchy fog for tonight, mainly after 9 o'clock. Otherwise, though, mostly cloudy for tonight with a low around 56. Tomorrow for Columbus Day, patchy fog continuing until about 9 a.m. Otherwise cloudy, becoming mostly sunny by afternoon with a high near 80. And then for your Tuesday, sunny skies return with a high near 65.
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That is Bella Kay with Steady on North Fairfield's Voice of the Firelands, 95.3 WLKR. Hey, it's Nate hanging out with you guys, and coming up, got a ton more great music as we continue on through this Sunday evening. Got Lord Huron, Wetleg, and a little Blind Melon coming up in a few. Right now, Wilco.

That is Good Neighbors with Mary Jane, their latest here on Castalia's Voice of the Firelands, 95.3 WLKR. Hey, what is going on? Nate here, still hanging out with you guys for another hour as we get on into our 7 o'clock hour now. Hopefully had a great weekend. Still got a few hours left, but hopefully had a great weekend. It was quite a busy one here around the Firelands. A busy one for me, too, between high school football on Friday night. Yesterday, we had our two live broadcasts in the morning. Kelly Rose was up at the Lakeside Marblehead Lighthouse Festival. Then Melissa and I were at Quarry Hill Orchards for their Apple Peak Festival, which was great. I got some apple cider, got some ice cream, and the Red Shamrock was there too. So it was a great time there yesterday. Then, of course, we had all the sports here between Ohio State, Guardians, both getting wins here on volleyball, getting a win over Perrysburg. That was great. And then today, too, a little bit rainy outside, but another great day. So at least I had a great but busy weekend. And yeah, hopefully had a great one as well. Of course, the Maple City Half Marathon went on in Norwalk today, too. Hopefully you're able to enjoy one of the many great things we had going on around the Firelands. If not, we'll get a check of what's going on around the area this week in your community calendar coming up later on this hour. Also got some more great music coming up as well from the Gin Blossoms and Edward Sharp and the Magnetic Zeros coming up as well. Right now, The Cure with Pictures of You on 95.3.

0: That is the Gin Blossoms, Till I Hear It From You. You're listening to Wakeman's Voice of the Firelands, 95.3 WLKR. And let's turn now and get a check of the weirder, more interesting news from the world of science in your Nerd News of the Week. This one, by the way, really weird and really interesting. All right, so starting off, NASA, Nokia. Yeah, apparently Nokia is still around, but they're working together to bring a 4G network to the moon, and it's not so astronauts, or Martians for that matter, can check their Instagram accounts. The technology is being designed to connect two small rovers that will search for water while sending high-resolution videos, images, and scientific data back to Earth. NASA says future lunar explorers could also use the network to communicate with mission control and even stay in touch with their family. Now, I do find it kind of interesting there able to get it up there. Just like, it's kind of crazy to me they were able, like, back in the 60s, you know, get a connection to the moon from, like, Earth. That's kind of crazy to me, like, you know, 50 something years ago they were able to do that. But yeah, hopefully the 4G network doesn't go out like it does here on Earth. All right, next up, researchers in Canada say permanent standard time appears to be better for your health than permanent daylight savings time. They found that keeping clocks on standard time year-round would mean more sunlight in the winter, which helps regulate sleep, mood, and the body's internal clock. But it also involves me getting up earlier, which I don't like as much. And finally, scientists have unveiled an AI system called Brain IT. It can apparently read your mind by recreating what you're looking at. In tests, the system studied patterns while volunteers viewed pictures. Then it was able to successfully reconstruct similar images, and I don't really like that idea. I don't really like AI being able to read my mind. But yeah, there you go. There's your Nerd News of the Week. Coming up, we got some music on the way from Elvis Costello and Blues Traveler. Your weather's next.
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6: 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The National Weather Service forecasting patchy fog coming in around 9 o'clock tonight. Otherwise, though, mostly cloudy skies and a low around 56 for tonight. For tomorrow, patchy fog continuing until about 9 a.m. Otherwise cloudy to start off your Columbus Day, becoming mostly sunny by afternoon with a high near 80. And then tomorrow night, a chance of showers, increasing clouds otherwise with a low around 67.
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0: That is almost Monday. 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Happening tomorrow, it's chess with Paul Sherwood at the Huron Public Library at 1 p.m. Join local chess enthusiast Paul Sherwood for instruction or competition in the game of chess. All skill levels are welcome. 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Coming up, we got some Goo Goo Dolls and the Smiths. 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
13: 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The National Weather Service forecasting patchy fog coming around the area at 9 o'clock tonight. Otherwise, mostly cloudy skies and a low around 56. Tomorrow, we got patchy fog continuing until about 9 a.m. Otherwise cloudy for your Columbus Day to start off, becoming mostly sunny by afternoon with a high near 80. And then on Tuesday, sunny skies return with a high getting up near 85.
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That has been like my go-to song when I'm just trying to play something in Apple Music to focus. That's The Smiths, How Soon Is Now. You're listening to Huron's Voice of the Firelands, 95.3 WLKR. I also love hearing it on the station as well. I remember the first time I heard it, I think it was last summer, and I'd never heard the song before, and I ran into the studio to ask Kelly Rose what it was, and yeah, I've loved it ever since. Anyways, that is going to wrap things up for me for this weekend. Thanks for hanging out with me today and on Friday night as well. Hopefully have a great week ahead of you, and then I'll talk to you guys again next weekend here on 95.3. Until then, Martin Davis is taking on over for your overnight, and Melissa and Chris will be back in for the morning show starting at 6 a.m. Right now, though, it's the Kings of Leon with Super Soaker on 95.3 WLKR. Have a great night.